0: 5, we're counting them down. Top 5 songs to drive around to. Who's this?
1: Whitney.
0: Whitney, where are you from?
1: Camino Island, Washington.
0: Hey, Camino Island in the house. Okay, hey, you got song number 3.
1: This is my heartbreak driving song. Number 3.
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0: Oh my gosh. That's my driving heartbreak song too. Easy afternoons on Moving 92. All right, we're counting them down. Izzy's top five at five. Oh my gosh, we're getting down to the wire. Got my guest DJ friends.
1: This is Haley and Jocelyn and Jennifer.
0: Oh, we got three people in there.
1: Yeah.
0: Where are you guys from?
1: From Oregon.
0: Ooh, from Oregon. Okay, out of everyone in the car right now, who gets aux?
1: Oh, my daughter, Jocelyn.
0: Oh, Jocelyn does. Y'all got song number two.
1: Song number two is Sports Car by Fleet McRae. Izzy

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1: 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We're counting them down right now.
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7: 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Get my Pinpoint forecast on Cairo 7 News 4 to 6:30 p.m.

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3: And now, the weather from Bellevue Rare Coins, the trusted authority for buying jewelry, rare coins, and valuables, serving Bellevue, Linwood, Issaquah, and Tacoma. Cloudy through the morning, then clearing up this afternoon, high 73, increasing clouds this evening, overnight low 57.

0: Seattle's number one hit music station. It's Izzy, and oh my gosh, Noah Kahan is going to be here this Sunday. And guess what? We have the Noah Kahan pre-party going on over at Hatback Bar and Grill right across the street from T-Mobile Park this Sunday, 3:30 to 7.
1: Okay, thank you.
0: Alicia, I'm not playing. 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
1: Mm-hmm. 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
0: Oofa.
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1: Yeah, well, it's an awesome hangover cure, though. 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
12: 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Cloudy through the morning, then clearing up this afternoon, high 73, increasing clouds this evening, overnight low 57.
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0: Good for you. 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
1: Oh.
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15: 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Get my Pinpoint forecast on Cairo 7 News 4 to 6:30 p.m.
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35: 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Cloudy through the morning, then clearing up this afternoon, high 73. Increasing clouds this evening, overnight low 57.
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6: And now the weather from Bellevue Rare Coins, the trusted authority for buying jewelry, rare coins, and valuables, serving Bellevue, Linwood, Issaquah, and Tacoma. Cloudy through the morning, then clearing up this afternoon, high 73. Increasing clouds this evening, overnight low 57.
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Moving 92.5, Dolly Parton said, find out who you are and do it on purpose. Who are you? 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

Smoovin' 92.5, Taylor Swift saying, may you never be the person who shoots down everybody else's ideas but never bring any ideas of your own. Like...

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I'm Ashley Z. One of my best friends is a travel agent to like super wealthy people, right? And she said a client yesterday was losing it on her because their $45,000 hotel room was too small.

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7: And now, the weather from Bellevue Rare Coins, the trusted authority for buying jewelry, rare coins, and valuables, serving Bellevue, Linwood, Issaquah, and Tacoma. Cloudy through the morning, then clearing up this afternoon, high 73, increasing clouds this evening, overnight low 57.
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0: 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Okay. What an overwhelming thought for a cop, though. Like, if that's the mentality, people are just like ganging up together in numbers. Probably not the right reference. 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

Move at 92.5. I'm Ashley Z. Things have gone a little quiet on the Hayden Panettiere case front, but there was a person with relevant experience that said because the DEA was involved, that means they think that someone was involved, that they're already trying to build a case against.

Moving 92.5. So my friend who works at a bar, a lower level manager is hitting on her really, really bad. This guy's got a wife and kids and he is just relentlessly trying to like get with her and she's uncomfortable, right? So she stopped responding to his messages as far as we've gotten. We know that's not going to be enough though.

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5 more days until the Daisy-themed music festival organized by Olivia Rodrigo. Sarah McLachlan's like, I can't make him cry over puppies. That can't be part of it, guys. 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
1: I don't Tinder. What's that?
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3: I'm sorry. I think I'm in the middle of something I shouldn't be, and I'm just trying to help you with your tires.
2: No, you're fine. Just hold on a second.
1: It's not what you think.
2: What am I supposed to think? Obviously, you're fooling around behind my back with this Calvin guy. Then tell me what's going on.
1: You're gonna make me tell you?
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Seattle's number one hit music station, Movin' 92.5, Zara Larsson. She made a lot of references to summer in this song. The only other new song I heard this year do that was Taylor Swift's I Knew It, I Knew You, talking about those blades of grass in the summer.

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Smoove 92.5, Dolly Parton also said, storms make trees take deeper roots. I'm one of those people, like, I do not always handle a storm well. I'm like, oh, do you think this is ever going to be over? It always

It's Move at 92.5. I'm Ashley Z. One of my kitties has a bump on her ear, and I'm like, what is this? What is this now? I try to avoid the vet at all costs with her because she is horrendous at the vet. She's bad

Seattle's number one hit music station, moving 92.5. I did hear the kid Leroy and Tate McRae were back together. I don't know, but seeing Tate in that new Calvin Klein jeans ad, I'd be like, I want you back too.

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2: I'm blown away just listening to that deal. I got a 1970 Duster out there. Would you cover that?
3: If you did the repair with us, it's covered. 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Bring her down. We'll cover it.
2: Listen, I've always loved that about Sunset. So what you're saying is it's not what you pay, it's what you get.
3: That's right. At Sunset, you're simply going to get more, and people do like that.

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First problem in your life. Boop, what is it? First thing that came to mind, it can be dealt with. And it's going to be okay. Like, it's going to be so much more than okay. How do I know? I just know!

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2: I used to think about immature things. You know, like, do you love me? 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Are you gonna call me like you said you would? Is this really your real phone number?

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Something about a conservative regular girl that still can beat up jazz. 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Zodiac sign, it must be a Gemini moon. Cause we about to go half. 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But how many bodies done been in her bag?

0: 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I really, really want to hear Bruno Mars, Risk It All. Can you play that for me?
1: 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I have to cough.

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I'm Ashley Z. I'll talk to you again tomorrow night, 7 to midnight. This is the point where I'm like, do I have a glass of something to wind down? But I'm like Drew Barrymore. I have one and I can't stop, so...

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5: Yes.
6: What did I do?
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16: And now, the weather from Bellevue Rare Coins, the trusted authority for buying jewelry, rare coins, and valuables, serving Bellevue, Linwood, Issaquah, and Tacoma. Cloudy through the morning, then clearing up this afternoon, high 73. Increasing clouds this evening, overnight low 57.
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0: 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Second date update.
1: I know we've talked about this before, where you may have a big plan for your first date, but plans change. Suddenly you're saying, oh God, I didn't realize they remodeled this fancy steakhouse and turned it into a Chuck E. Cheese. And they got rid of the valet too.
2: Oh, yikes. No.
3: Yes, all those Chuck E. Cheese buildings definitely used to house fancy steakhouses.
1: Right?
2: Yeah. At least they kept the ball pit from the steakhouse.
3: Thank you.
1: In my neighborhood, they did.
3: And the entertainment.
1: Now you've got to adjust. And apparently one of our listeners had to adjust on the fly and deal with a change of plans for her date. And she needs our help today.
3: Okay.
1: Her name is Aria. Aria, I'm assuming you didn't plan to call into a radio show for help with your love life either, but here you are. Welcome to the show.
4: Thanks. Yeah, no, I did not.
3: Okay. Hey, that's a good pivot. Can I ask before we get into it, is it you that planned the date?
4: No, I did not plan the date.
3: Okay.
1: Okay. Who planned it?
4: Ryan, the guy was went out with.
3: Okay. Where'd you meet him at?
4: So we actually met through church. We both volunteer, like when they have events, we help put out food and things like that. And obviously we've seen each other around, and finally he asked me out.
3: Oh, finally. Okay. That means you were hoping for it for a long time.
5: Volunteering for the same area that you're working at.
1: How did he do it?
4: I mean, he just literally just asked if I wanted to go on a date. And I normally don't do this, but I did let him come pick me up at my place.
3: Well, because you know him from church. I mean,
2: yeah, you trust him a little more than Miranda.
3: Hopefully you can trust him.
4: Exactly. That's what I thought. Yeah. So I invited him to come inside.
3: Oh,
4: and
3: very forward.
5: When he picked you up, like right away?
4: Yes. Because I was kind of frustrated at the time. I really like cooking, and I have been searching for this ingredient called Aleppo.
2: Aleppo.
4: I don't know if you've heard of it, but it's like a special chili spice.
1: Cool. Oh.
2: Sounds like a drug.
1: I know. It sounds like one of those late night infomercials.
2: Yeah.
1: Like, ask your doctor if Aleppo is right for you.
4: It kind of does, but I had been looking online and then trying to find if it was available at any stores, and I just wasn't having any luck.
3: Okay.
4: And it was for the slow cooker recipe I was trying to do for my family the next day.
5: I want to hear about the guy. No offense.
2: You were scattered, long story short.
1: Unless Aleppo is like some sort of aphrodisiac before the date happens, but I don't know, maybe not.
4: Not that I know of.
1: Oh, okay. Well, good to know.
3: So you invited him in.
5: Yeah.
4: Yes, and he was being really sweet, and he's like, well, let's go find it. He's like, I know some grocery stores in the area that has some cool stuff, so he's like, let's go check them out.
3: Yeah.
1: So this must be the adjustment that you're talking about, where you had something planned and suddenly you're going out to pick up spices.
4: Yes.
1: Okay.
4: So we went to like three different grocery stores, but we finally ended up finding it at like a specialty fancy store.
2: Hey.
1: There we go.
2: So all right.
3: Then did you finally get to go on your date?
4: Well, so by this point it was really late. We just went back to my place and we did end up making out.
3: Okay. So there was still romance, even though it was an errand run.
1: Yeah.
4: Yeah. So, I mean, I felt a good connection and we planned on definitely going on another date.
2: Okay.
3: It's wild that you can't get a hold of this guy. I mean, I assume that's why you're calling us.
4: I just don't know what happened. You know, like, I'm assuming he had like a big plan for the night and it felt through. But I mean, he was being like the sweetest guy.
2: Yeah.
5: Oh. He went on a second date. He doesn't have to like.
1: But from the way that you're, the way that you just said that, did you not know what his plan was?
4: I did not. That's the thing.
1: Okay, because there's a chance that maybe he had something really big planned, something really special, he feels like he never got to do it.
4: But I mean, I feel like he could have said that, you know. And I want a guy to put in that effort. Like I want them to plan something special. And
3: so wait, are you disappointed that he offered to take you to all those grocery stores? I'm confused.
4: I mean, did he like just take me there because he had nothing planned, or I don't know.
1: Since that happened, have you been communicating and trying to put together another date, or what's happened there?
4: Yeah, it just feels like every time we do, something's always coming up now.
1: Okay. Another spice is missing, and you have to do another another
2: man,
1: run.
2: There's my coriander.
4: No.
3: So you are seeing him, though?
4: No, I haven't seen him since.
2: Oh, church.
1: But you are trying to put something together. It's just never materializing into an actual meetup.
4: Exactly. Okay. Exactly. So I don't know what's going on because I had a good time, even though I know we were just looking for spices.
3: Okay. So you weren't disappointed that there wasn't a grander plan?
4: I mean, if there was a grander plan, you know, I don't know that it existed because we never got to go out again.
2: Yeah.
4: So I'd like to see it.
2: Yeah.
1: I can't imagine what would be grander than a grocery store run to several different places around the city. But if he really does have something in mind, we'll find that out.
2: Because
1: we're going to call Ryan and try and get you your second date update. A little spice on top of it.
2: I'm craving chili now.
1: Yeah, I know. I think we're all hungry. We'll get this done right after this. Hold on.

0: Moving 92.5, Brooke and Jeffrey in the morning. Second date update.
1: You're in the middle of a second date update, and we're going to find out how the couple is doing right after you hear part two.
2: Just quick recap if you missed part one. Two people met at church. Aww. That would be our listener, Aria, and a guy named Ryan. Yeah. He asked her out. But instead of doing their planned date for the night, whatever that was going to be, instead they went on a night-long grocery store run all over the city trying to find one particular spice to help Aria finish a family recipe.
1: But yeah, you have to remember, chili. It was his idea. It was his idea to help her out and go find this thing.
3: Yeah.
2: Absolutely. He was totally on board with that, but they never ended up going anywhere else except for back to Aria's for a little C&K. Cooking and kissing.
1: Okay. Did they cook ever? I was wondering about the food situation.
4: Oh, yeah, did they eat? Yeah,
1: maybe he's not calling you back because he's hungry.
3: Yeah. She said it was like a slow cooker, so I was like, they're not eating the chili tonight.
1: Yeah,
2: whatever ended up happening, that was the last time the two of them saw each other.
3: Yeah.
2: But we never asked, how long ago was that date, Aria?
5: Mm. It's been almost 2 weeks now.
1: Ooh.
2: Oh, that's a while.
3: Dude,
1: is it so awkward right now because you were volunteering with this guy?
5: Yeah, and that's why, I don't know, I'm weird about it because I feel like it was a comfortable date.
3: Yeah.
1: It's one of those things too, Aria, that like when you do just normal errands with someone and can still have chemistry, that means that there could really truly be something there.
3: Yeah,
5: that's what I thought. And, you know, and sometimes like it's timing and it's like, now I feel like we're losing that spark, I guess, that we have, you know?
2: Mm-hmm. It'd be such a shame to have so much potential cut down by a 6-ounce jar of Aleppo. That just doesn't seem fair.
5: I mean, yeah, that's what I want to know. I mean, it just was going so good, I thought.
1: All right.
2: Well, let's find out. We'll see if Ryan picks up the phone. I'm going to dial his number right now. Okay. Hopefully he answers, but let's do it.
6: Hello.
2: Hey, Ryan. Is this Ryan?
6: Yeah. Who is this?
2: Hey, man. My name is Jeff from a show called Brooke and Jeffrey in the Morning. Everybody's here.
3: Hey,
1: hi.
3: What up, Ryan? Good morning.
6: From a show?
1: Yeah.
3: Yes.
1: Radio show.
6: Is this like a scam call? Because I've been getting a lot of those.
3: We prank those people.
1: Yeah, we hate those too. We hate you, Ryan.
2: No, this is not a scam call. This is a segment called a second date update where we're trying to help out one of our listeners that you went out with about 2 weeks ago. A girl from your church named Aria.
6: Wait, what?
1: That's a cute response.
6: Wait, why is she contacting you? We're still in touch. Like, we're texting.
1: Yeah,
6: and
1: she said that.
2: Mm-hmm. We got that impression from her, but what she's not understanding is why the two of you haven't met up a second time in the last couple weeks.
6: I gotta be honest with y'all.
2: Oh.
6: I mean,
2: I don't like that sentence.
6: I don't even know how to explain this, but I have this feeling that I just sort of can't shake.
1: Okay.
2: Can you take a pill for it or something? Can you shake it with that?
1: An Aleppo? We're joking. What's up?
6: Well, this is going to sound ridiculous, but I think maybe I feel kind of like I love her already.
3: What the heck, dude? I did not think you were going to say those words.
1: I mean, you know her more than just one date because you guys have been volunteering together.
3: Yeah.
1: So I don't think that is totally insane.
3: But why wouldn't you call her back? She thinks you don't like her and you love her?
6: Well, I'm just nervous that if we like go to dinner or drinks, it's just going to feel different. Like we did such a boring kind of thing. Like I just want to go to the post office. I don't know.
2: Okay, you're done with all the romantic aspects already. You want to dive right into like boring chores, mundane, forever love life together.
6: I mean, I'm not saying forever, but I'm just feeling kind of stuck. And I mean, it's funny that you called because I think about her all the time.
1: Aww. What are you doing? You need to take her out.
3: Yeah, get your girl, bro.
1: I mean, if chores are fun with her, then imagine what a great night out is with her. Like, That will just only amplify the good.
4: Yeah.
6: I don't know. I just feel like I might mess that up. Like,
1: oh, no.
6: Man. We have, like, this volunteering thing coming up, and I kind of think we should just do that.
1: Oh, God.
4: Oh. Bro, you're going to friend zone her because it's going too well? Listen to yourself.
6: I don't want to friend zone her. I want more. Okay. But I think this might be the path to get there.
1: I think the path you're on will be the same. Not more. It'll be the same.
5: Yeah.
6: Yeah, I mean, there's a lot of stuff running through my head. Like, I feel like I'm in paralysis, and I don't know what to do about it.
2: Okay. Well, you know, I think you don't have to do anything right now. You could just stay paralyzed for the moment and let Aria do all the talking, because she's on the other line waiting to jump in and speak with you.
4: Yeah.
6: She's here?
2: Yeah, right here, right now.
5: Yeah, I'm here. I'm trying to take everything in.
6: Look, I didn't know you were listening to all that, so... I take it back. I take a lot of it back.
4: Oh, bro, yeah. Don't take it back.
2: Just forget the last 5 minutes of your life.
5: I don't think you can take that back, Ryan.
1: Do you want him to take it back, or did you like hearing that?
3: Good question.
5: I liked hearing that, but I'm also concerned because I want that romance. I want that planned special date, and I did have fun. Like I told him, I really did have fun just going grocery shopping with you, absolutely, but there's got to be more to it.
1: Mm-hmm.
6: So you want me to move in or something?
1: What?
2: What? Is that what you heard, Brian?
1: I think that's a joke. You're joking.
5: No.
6: I don't know. I'm spitballing here. This is stressful.
5: I mean, have you ever, like, planned a date before? I mean, just something, like, I'm just asking for some kind of thought.
1: Yeah.
6: I mean, I planned one with you, but we went to the grocery store, and then that was way better than anything I came up with.
1: what was your plan for the night?
2: We don't know that it was better. Or worse.
6: We were just going to go to dinner and drinks. You know, the normal stuff.
4: Oh, but that's a nice day.
2: No, you're right. Grocery store shopping's better.
1: Aren't you listening to her and hearing what she needs, though, too? Like, she needs to feel special and taken care of. And
6: that's what I was trying to do. She needed a spice, and I was trying to help her find it.
2: Yeah. He wants to make her feel special by, like, taking her to the pharmacy to pick up her medication and helping her, you know, organize her junk drawer in her cabinet.
5: Yeah, I think the difference is, like, the love language here. Mm. You know, like, I need that quality time, that special time, and he just kind of just wants to, like, do the practical help, and that just doesn't reach me as much.
1: Okay.
2: Okay.
1: That is a very clear message.
2: I mean, yes. Yeah. Ryan, are you hearing her?
6: Yeah, Aria, I am hearing you. I hear that you don't want me to help you anymore, and that's fine.
2: Wait,
1: that's not what she said.
3: I don't think anybody heard that but you, bro.
1: How could she have communicated that more clearly?
6: My ears are clogged with love.
2: Okay.
3: Well done.
1: I mean, he was moving in 1 minute ago.
2: Again, I think there's an ointment for that you put in your ear. But normally here we'd be asking Ryan if he'd want to go out, but it sounds like, Aria, he's fully invested.
1: God, he's already dropped the L-bomb, for God's sake.
7: His ears are clogged.
1: Yeah.
7: His ears are clogged with love.
2: He's laid it down pretty hard.
3: Yeah.
2: Aria, do you want to go on a date with Ryan? And if you do, we can pay for that date.
5: I just feel like he's already halfway to the practical side, and that worries me.
1: Yeah.
5: But I'm willing to give it a shot.
1: Okay.
3: All right.
1: Maybe you can learn to love practical.
3: Yeah. Oh.
1: Sounds hot.
2: All right, Ryan, she has officially said yes, kind of.
3: Yay, we'll take it.
2: So maybe bring a little bit of romance with you on your dinner date. Maybe some flowers.
6: I will pack some romance in my pockets.
1: Ooh.
7: Okay.
2: Wow. that's where you keep your romance.
1: Is that what's in your right pocket?
0: Brooke and Jeffrey in the morning.
2: They told us they would try to give it one more shot.
1: Oh, and my goodness.
2: Now, months later, they're back to give us an update. So,
1: okay.
2: Ryan and Aria, it sounds like you two are still together. How's the relationship going?
6: Hi. It's actually going really, really good between us.
2: Oh, wow.
3: Dang.
1: Does that mean Aria's finally saying I love you as well?
3: Oh, ho, ho.
5: Yes,
6: well,
5: I am.
6: we're engaged.
1: What?
2: Whoa, wait, no what?
3: Way.
1: Wow.
2: Oh my, wow.
1: Congrats.
2: That's amazing.
4: Oh my gosh.
6: Thank you.
5: Yes, we are engaged, but honey, don't you think you should tell them the caveat?
1: What?
6: Oh, right.
2: The caveat?
6: Okay, well, she said yes with a stipulation.
3: Uh-oh.
6: I wanted to speed things up, and I proposed, you know, after 1 month.
2: Oh, damn. At the 1 month mark?
6: I mean, when you know, like, what?
1: Okay, so, yeah. And she said yes after a month, but then what?
2: What's the stipulation?
5: I told him if I said yes, the engagement has to last a full 3 years before we even think of starting to plan the wedding.
2: 3 years? Whoa.
1: Okay.
2: Why that long?
5: Well, you know, that way it forces, you know, him to slow things down.
1: I don't think that's bad. That's kind of smart. Like, you know, you'll be together forever, but let's just pump the brakes and
8: actually date.
1: Yeah. Get to know each other.
2: Okay. I see how that works for Aria. Ryan, how do you feel about that?
6: I mean, it's not my first choice. Like, I'd rather be married and have 2 kids by next year. But
2: by next year.
6: But honestly, as long as we get to be together, I'm beyond happy.
1: Okay.
2: Wow.
1: I bet the proposal was such a romantic story, I'm sure.
2: Yeah.
6: Well, it was only our 4th date, I guess, but...
1: So you didn't plan anything. You just popped the question. Okay. Right.
2: Well, we're happy.
1: I think she may want one more redo on that one, too.
2: I don't know. They sound like they're happy. Your guys are in a good spot, and we look forward to your wedding in 4 to 7 years. Keep us updated, you two, okay?
5: That sounds right. We will.
2: Okay.
8: Yeah.
2: It's Brooke and Jeffrey in the morning.

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0: When you think of the month of April, you know it's tax season. Right, yeah. Alexis?
1: Yes.
2: Now yes. He knows.
3: Why are we talking about this right now?
0: Well, when June rolls around, that's movie season.
3: Oh, okay, we're moving through the month.
0: But what about August? Mm. Other than summer, I bet you didn't know it's crayon season. Or, as Brooke calls it, crayon.
2: Yeah, crayon. I think it's a berry.
3: I do say crayon.
2: Yeah.
1: That's how you say it.
3: No, he says crayon.
1: Oh, he's fancy.
0: It's crayon.
4: I went to a private school.
0: Yeah, I say it the appropriate English way. That's fine. Okay. But if you're in the crayon making business this month.
2: They're called crayons.
0: This month is your Super Bowl because Crayola sells 50 billion little color things every single August.
3: I like how you changed it. Thank you.
0: 70% get sold through brick and mortar stores like Walmart, Target, 30% online at places like

0: Amazon, but now Crayola may be branching out from just coloring utensils because it just made news. They filed a patent for the waxy scent their crayons give off.
1: Oh, yeah,
2: there is a specific type of.
0: They describe,
1: they are superior crayons.
2: Yeah, they really are.
1: You can't get better.
0: They describe the smell as, quote, earthy with leather-like undertones.
1: Dude, that's so accurate.
2: Yeah, spot on.
1: They are on it.
0: Experts think they may be getting into the cologne and perfume business.
1: Isn't it weird that I can literally smell it as you're talking about it?
2: Yeah. You definitely have kids.
1: Or do I have one in my pocket?
2: Yeah, you probably
1: I don't know.
0: It's a classy smell. Because I can even see the commercials now, like Crayon Couture, the scent of scribbles.
1: Well, you're the only one that can do it, because it definitely would be crayon.
2: And when we ask, is it what color are you wearing?
0: Or maybe they're doing crayon, like Glade air fresheners for the house. Or could they be gearing up to sue other companies who are stealing their luxurious waxy leather undertone scent? Crayola's staying pretty mum on the specific reason for why they're patenting the smell, but they say there's a strong connection between smell and childhood memories. It's very powerful, so you got to assume they're going to try and capitalize.
1: And you know,
2: library smell.
1: We're the only place that will break the news first. So
2: yeah,
1: on
2: crayon.
3: It'll happen 3 years from now, but we're on it now.
0: That's your weekly crayon update from Brooke and Jeffrey in the morning. Now, let's get to what you really came to this show for. The shot caller question of the day with our own digital Jake. Jake, don't let the listeners down, please.
4: Okay. A lot of pressure there. Okay. On this day, back in 1997, a company launched that would go to change all our lives forever. I'll just give you one little hint. Netflix, the global streaming service that destroyed Blockbuster and our social lives with it.
2: Yeah.
4: So that we can lie in bed every night and tell ourselves just one more episode.
2: It's so good.
4: And the Netflix logo has become iconic. Everybody can instantly recognize the red letter N.
2: Yeah, totally.
4: Which is why today you'll have to identify other famous company symbols that only use one letter, or possibly two, for a special logo or no-go edition of... Plenty of 20.
2: Okay.
1: This is visual. I'm curious how this is going to work.
4: You give me a number. I'll describe a famous letter logo.
1: Oh, wow.
4: You just have to tell me which company uses it.
0: For example, numbers and letters.
4: Yeah, if I said a large golden M, you'd hopefully say McDonald's.
2: Microsoft.
4: Okay.
2: We'll
4: give Jose some crayons for this one.
2: Yeah, it's going to be rough.
4: We'll start with the woman who still practices her letters every day with a speak and spell. That's Alexis.
3: Yes, you do.
4: Alexis, give me a number 1 through 20, please.
3: 5.
4: Number 5. Your logo is a red uppercase K. What company is that?
2: Oh, I know this one.
3: Red uppercase K.
2: Good question for her.
3: Craft.
2: It's a...
0: Crayon.
3: Crayon.
1: Crayons over the K. That's the Kardashian brand.
0: Yeah.
3: Is Kraft red? I don't think it is, but I thought it was blue and yellow. Maybe. I don't know.
2: Think older.
3: I don't know.
0: What do you think, Alexis?
3: Kroger. Is that a brand?
1: Yeah. Sure.
4: Alexis said Kroger. That is incorrect. I was looking for Kellogg's.
2: Kellogg's. I was thinking Kmart.
4: Brand of many cereals. We're over to Brooke now. Need a number 1 through 20, please.
1: Let's go 13.
4: Number 13. How about a pink uppercase T?
1: Oh. Well, that one's easy because we work in the corporate building. It's T-Mobile.
4: T-Mobile is correct.
2: It is magenta. You better not let them hear that because they will correct you in the elevator.
1: It is weird how, like, even at corporate, everyone that works at T-Mobile corporate still wears the gear.
2: Yeah.
1: So what?
0: It's weird to see a company that has employees that are, like, prideful.
2: I know.
0: We think you have free food.
3: That might be why.
0: Yeah.
4: If anyone from T-Mobile wants to fight, I will be down in the parking lot. Jose, I need a number 1 through 20, please.
2: Let's go 8.
4: Number 8. Your letter is a purple uppercase Y.
2: Purple uppercase Y. I'm thinking like Yum. Isn't Yum Foods? Isn't that the brand that owns like Taco Bell and KFC and everything?
1: But tell me why.
2: I think of Prince, like a purple. What about yams? Purple yams.
4: What about yams?
0: I was thinking of Yoo-Hoo.
1: I think I know what it is.
0: The drink.
1: I think you should think of something that doesn't have an actual product in the store.
2: I'm lost. I'm going yogurt.
4: Jose said yogurt. That is
2: dang it.
4: Incorrect.
2: Blueberry yogurt.
4: It was Yahoo.
3: Yeah.
1: The website.
2: The website. Okay. Yeah. Yahoo. So I was like, okay. That's the drink.
4: It was close.
2: Darn it.
1: I was trying to get you out of the store.
2: Yeah, but then I got lost.
4: So Brooke is still in. We're going over to Jeffrey. Jeffrey needs to get this right in order to stay in the game.
0: Okay.
4: Jeffrey, need a number from you.
0: 18.
4: Number 18. Jeffrey, your logo is a white lowercase b with a red circle behind it.
1: You know it.
2: I know
0: I'm drawing it right now.
4: I have a couple white bees.
2: Oh, that's
0: white
2: smart.
0: B.
1: Hey, why are you looking over here?
4: No, I'm not. I'm looking directly.
1: Why are you doing
4: I'm
1: that?
4: Looking definitely
1: huh?
4: not at Brooke.
1: What are you saying?
0: Okay, only a few companies start with B, but the one that sticks out is Beats.
2: Yes.
1: Hey,
0: Beats by Dre.
2: Yeah.
4: Is this like yams?
0: Yeah, give me Beats by Yams.
2: Beats
4: is correct. Beats headphones.
2: Okay. Right.
4: We're on to the next round. Brooke and Jeff are the only ones left. Brooke, right. I need a number from you.
1: All right, give me 15.
4: Number 15. Your logo is a white and blue uppercase O.
1: Is that Oprah's brand? Could it be?
0: The O Network.
1: Uppercase O. Oh my gosh.
3: That's it.
1: Ocean Spray, the beverage, like that, ooh. I know for sure is blue and white. I'm going Ocean Spray.
4: Brooke said Ocean Spray. That is not the O company I was looking for. I was looking for Oreo.
0: The blue.
1: Dang it.
4: That means Jeffrey has won today's edition of
2: wow.
4: 20 of 20.
0: All right, so I get to choose who gets shocked while singing Oasis by Wonderwall. We're going to the Cranstand, Brooke Fox.
1: It's gonna be the day that they're gonna throw it back to you.
2: Oh, wow.
1: By now, you should have somehow realized what you gotta do.
2: I would love to let you keep going. That's a good song.
0: That's your shot caller question of the day. We got your phone tab coming up in just a few minutes.
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17: 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Cloudy through the morning, then clearing up this afternoon, high 73. Increasing clouds this evening, overnight low 57.
18: 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Brooke and Jeffrey in the morning.
1: All right, now that we can get paid, let's get back to the programming. Your phone tap is next.

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1: Hello?
2: Hi, is this Grace?
1: Yes.
2: Hey, Grace. My name is Martin Rubb, two B's. I think Linda from the Homeowners Association said I'd be reaching out to you.
1: Oh, yeah.
2: Hi. Nice to meet you.
1: Nice to meet you, too.
2: Yeah, so you're probably aware your subdivision was selected to be the focus of our web show that we're doing.
1: Yeah. Sounds like an interesting and fun time.
2: Well, we're certainly open, so. And Linda did mention to you that you will be compensated, right?
1: Yes.
2: Okay, great. So let me just take a second and run down how this is going to work.
1: Mm-hmm.
2: So most of the videotaping at your residence is going to be happening outdoors.
1: Okay.
2: And if you wouldn't mind not mentioning it to your husband so we could get the candid footage, that would be preferable.
1: Okay. I mean, okay. Yeah, that might be a little tricky, but...
2: Why is that?
1: Yeah. Huh?
2: Why is that tricky? Just don't tell your husband.
1: I mean, when you say don't tell my husband, like, I don't understand. You said candid? Like, what does that really mean? Like, the candid footage and stuff?
2: Sorry, did Linda not go over this with you?
1: I mean, Linda said that it's going to be a documentary on our neighborhood, but that was all the information she gave me.
2: Sort of. I mean, we're doing an expose on men who openly pee outdoors. And your husband Seth is apparently a pro. Does it all over the neighborhood.
1: Wait.
2: I mean, you know this, right?
1: Linda told you this?
2: Linda and all the neighbors, they're the ones that nominated him for our Operation Urination Violation segment.
1: What?
2: So we're gonna have to call it.
1: Wait, you said everybody knows? They nominated Steffi for this? Huh?
2: Yeah, but let me tell you about the titles, because, you know, they want to do Operation Urination Violation, and I get the, you know, alliteration rhyming with that. I wanted to call it Pissed Off, because I thought that was funny.
1: I'm the one that's pissed off. Linda should not be opening.
2: Well, no, it's only for men. Only men can be in it. Oh. We can't have you going outside.
1: No. Like, I'm pissed off right now.
2: Oh.
1: Okay? Linda shouldn't be, like, freaking telling everybody this.
2: Okay, hold on. Sorry, are you saying that you didn't know anything about this at all?
1: No, I never gave permission for this.
2: Let's take a second. Let's take a breath and let me back up here, because Linda and the Homeowners Association signed the whole neighborhood up to be featured on this show.
1: What?
2: It's called Naughty Neighbors.
1: I didn't know anything about this.
2: You think of it like the next door of YouTube.
1: You want to have a bunch of perverts watching my husband pee outside?
2: No, it's not perverts, ma'am. It's just educational.
1: No. This is some kind of strange, like, peep show you're putting on the internet.
2: No, not peep show, ma'am. Pee show.
1: Whatever. I mean, this is all wrong.
2: No, it's right.
1: No, I don't know. I can't do this.
2: Here's the good news. You don't have to do anything. We just have to catch your husband going outside somewhere.
1: No, I'm not going to set my husband up for this.
2: No, you don't have to set him up. Apparently, your husband's well-known in the community for just pulling out his stuff and watering everywhere.
1: He doesn't know that they know. He doesn't know that anybody knows except me.
2: Oh, okay. So I do have confirmation that this is actually happening.
1: That is between me and my husband.
2: Well, not really, because at this point, it's not really up to you whether we do this or not. The Homeowners Association's already signed off on it. Oh. So
1: yeah, but he didn't sign off on it. I didn't sign off on it.
2: No, the homeowners approved of it. They signed off that I could record this and agreed to feature it on a radio show.
1: No, I don't want to be
2: one of the prank call segments that they do.
1: No.
2: It's too late to say no, because you're already on the show called Brooke and Jeffrey in the Morning. Linda and your husband set you up to do a prank phone call on you right now.
1: Oh, my God. Oh, my God. Yeah.
2: Don't worry. We're not going to film your husband going outside or doing anything like that.
1: Yeah, but I don't want people to know this. What the hell?
2: I'm just curious. Who are you more mad at, Linda or your husband, for setting you up?
1: I'm mad at my husband. I mean, obviously he's proud of this.
2: Yeah, he is.
1: No way.
0: Brooke and Jeffrey's phone taps on the 20s. 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

0: We like to shake things up every now and again on this show.
1: Yeah.
0: But no, Brooke, for the 400th time, we're not adding roadkill reviews on the 10s.
2: Veteran knickknack.
1: People would like that.
3: No. I wanted those.
0: We know the mango chutney raccoon tail tastes amazing, especially if it's microwaved.
1: I mean, how can you even say that without not wanting to talk more about it?
0: No, oh, we get it. But this time, we're shaking things up by doing an alternate version of our infamous second date update.
3: Whoa.
0: You're going to have to hear it to believe it. We're doing it.
3: Is there a raccoon chutney?
0: No spoilers.
3: Oh, maybe.
0: It's coming up next.
1: Seattle's closest is now Snoqualmie Casino and Hotel. I could be-

0: Moving 92.5. Brooke and Jeffrey in the morning. Second date update.
1: When you go on a date with someone and they suddenly break off all communication, no reasons given, that's called being ghosted.
2: Yeah.
1: And that's what our second date updates are all about.
3: Yeah, it happens a lot.
2: If you're just learning the term now, you're a little behind.
1: Or I guess we'd also accept the terms breadcrumbing, orbiting, semi-orbiting.
2: Okay, now you're getting...
1: And getting semi-trucked. That's what happened to me off exit 16 last Friday. Got 18 wheeled within an inch of my life.
2: Wait, it's a good thing.
3: You weren't disappointed though, right?
1: No, it was the happiest I've been in years. But what about the people that are past the first or second date, but not quite into an exclusive relationship yet?
2: Oh, you're like in the situationship kind of.
3: It's still ghosting though, isn't it? It's just like worse.
1: Right. Yeah. The thing is, we didn't really have an outlet, a segment on this show to help them with that until today.
3: Oh, really?
1: Because we're about to do our first ever 20-second date update. For people who've been seeing someone for like a month or so, and now suddenly it's not going well and they need our help.
2: Okay.
1: And that's why our listener, Brittany, emailed saying the guy that she's been hanging out with has been acting a little distant.
3: Uh-oh.
1: She can't figure it out. So, Brittany, welcome to the show. I know this is a little bit different than our second date update. So let's just start with what's the name of the guy? Are you two like in contact with each other now or not in contact? Like, what's the situation?
4: So his name is Mark.
3: Okay.
1: And
4: we've been dating for about a month and a half now. We're not living with each other.
3: It's my God.
2: Wait, wow. What? Yeah. What the heck?
3: No one would assume that. After a month and a half, you were going to move in?
4: I'm just letting you know that's kind of where we are. We're not at the stage to move in at all.
3: Okay. Are you boyfriend, girlfriend then?
1: Like officially?
4: I think so.
3: That means no.
5: No, you're not.
3: Just going to tell you.
1: You haven't had the official talk yet then.
2: Yeah.
4: Right.
1: Okay.
4: Like, I've deleted my dating apps, and he says that he was not going to be on the dating apps either.
3: Okay.
4: Here's how we're going right now. Starting off awesome, of course, as most new relationships do.
1: Sure.
4: But lately, we haven't been hanging out as much at night.
2: Oh.
4: Like, before we'd, like, go on night dates, or maybe I'd have a little stay over or something like that.
2: Yeah.
1: Mm-hmm.
4: And now it's not as much at night.
2: Well, I mean, doesn't that happen? Like, after like a month or so, it's like, all right, now we see each other maybe twice a week instead of 5 days a week.
3: No, I think usually it goes the opposite.
5: Yeah.
3: Usually if you're really into something or someone, or something.
5: Yeah.
3: Sure.
1: Yeah.
5: You stay longer, then you start leaving stuff, then you leave extra clothes.
1: You end up spending more time at their place than you do at your own place, if it's progressing well.
3: Brittany would have been moved in by now if it had gone her way.
2: Sounds like it.
1: So, but that's not happening. He seems to be distancing himself.
4: Right. Like, I'm just getting these red flags. Like, we're not at the point where I have his phone password, so I can't really look at what these texts are about, but I do notice that he is texting with a girl who has the same name as his ex.
3: Mm-hmm.
1: Oh, okay.
2: What's an answer? It is his ex.
1: That's a little shady. Have you, like, brought that fact up to him, that you've seen the messages coming from someone with his ex's name?
4: Well, I haven't said anything because I don't want to rock the boat and cause problems because it's so fresh and so early in this relationship. I just have been getting a feeling that he's like hiding something.
1: Man, I mean, how is all of this affecting you, like, emotionally? Because if it was me and I was seeing X text coming in, I would have air tagged all of his stuff right now.
3: Wait, what? Why are you not just asking him? I don't understand. You'd be paranoid without getting an answer?
1: Okay, well, yeah. I mean, why aren't you doing that?
4: I mean, I'm not, because I just don't want to lose him because I really like him. And so I don't want to create this confrontation in case it's like, oh my gosh, my sister's name is the same as my ex.
3: Okay, I don't think that's probably going to be
5: the
3: coincidence.
5: You know his sister's names after.
2: Yeah.
4: And like, we're at that point where we're like, oh my gosh, you want a dog? I want a dog. Let's get a dog together. Not right now, but like.
3: Sounds like we're getting a little quick into this relationship.
2: You guys are moving through stages. Even when you guys both stop going on dating sites, that's another stage towards.
5: But you can't ask him a question.
4: Yeah.
5: But you want to live together and get a dog.
2: Yeah.
1: But I see what she's doing. She's like considering how he would take the conversation. He might feel attacked if she's like, why am I getting these texts? Why aren't we living together yet?
2: Like,
1: where's our dog?
3: Wait, though. I mean,
2: where's our dog?
3: That feels a lot more simple than having us intervene. What do you want us to do about it?
4: I don't know. I just don't like confrontation,
3: okay.
4: And I don't want to make things worse. And really need your help to just figure it out where I don't say something stupid to his face.
3: Yeah.
1: Okay.
3: I mean,
4: you all are the professionals.
3: I know.
1: The professional confrontational people.
2: Yeah, I'm a professional comedian, so lady. I'm not here for dating.
1: Okay.
3: You may end up getting hurt here. He just sounds like he may not be as interested as he was.
2: Or he thought you
3: And
2: guys
3: I don't
2: were
3: say
2: like...
3: that to, like, be mean.
1: Yeah. But bye.
4: I mean, that might be hard for me to hear, but if he's feeling that way, then I would like to hear it.
2: Yeah.
3: Okay. Well, that's fair. Sure, yeah. That's fair.
1: Okay. So, I mean, normally when we would do second date updates, we're asking about the date when we're talking to the person on the other line. This is going to be different with a 22nd date update. We're going to call him and confront him about the relationship issues that he doesn't know that his girlfriend has
2: with
1: him.
2: That sounds bad.
3: Confront's such a strong word.
1: Okay.
3: Yeah. But it is politely asked.
1: We'll politely poke his brain and try and get some answers for why he's suddenly becoming more distant in your new relationship when we come back and give you your first ever 22nd date update.
2: Dude. What folder do we put this in on the podcast?
5: People are just going to think it's a typo.
2: That's it. Okay, maybe a good thing.
1: It's all Alexis's fault when we come back right after.

0: Moving 92.5. Brooke and Jeffrey in the morning. Second date update.
1: If you're just joining us, we're doing our first ever 20-second date update with our listener, Brittany, who's been seeing a guy named Mark for the last, like, 6 weeks or so. Mm-hmm. And even though they're not officially labeled as boyfriend and girlfriend, they have agreed to get off the apps and try to focus more on each other. Brittany doesn't really feel like he's been doing that, though, especially not lately. He seems to be going out more at nights, acting more distant from her. And the really big red flag that stood out to her is he's been getting text messages from a woman with the same name as his ex-girlfriend.
2: It does not feel like a coincidence, Jeff.
1: No.
3: Yeah, we say everything else.
4: Can we give her the benefit? At least she's not like, it's his ex. She's like trying to be optimistic.
1: Because she can't read the text messages because he hasn't shared his password.
4: Yeah, he doesn't have his code.
1: But bottom line, a lot of concerns on her side, and she personally hates confrontation, doesn't want to risk the relationship in that way. So she's asked us to step in and try to investigate for her.
2: Because the one thing we love is confrontation.
1: I know, we're trying to keep it light here with you, Brittany, but I know you must be going through a lot emotionally right now before we make the call.
5: Oh yeah, I'm a little stressed, but I mean, I gotta find out before we keep going, you know?
4: Yeah.
2: Just remember, you're like 8 weeks into this thing.
4: Yeah.
2: You know,
4: it feels not, a lot, but it's
2: it
4: not
2: does
4: a lot.
2: Feel like a lot. But you're going to look back and be like, oh, that guy? I forgot about him.
3: Yeah.
1: Actually, she's 6 weeks into it. Let's not like rush ahead into the relationship.
3: Oh, yeah. Your friends aren't even going to remember this guy's
1: jumping
3: name.
1: Jumping straight to marriage, basically.
4: They haven't signed a lease yet, Brooke.
2: I mean, it's not as serious as it feels.
4: Yeah, that's the best way to say it.
5: Yeah, for sure. I just really like him, and I'm hoping that it's something silly. Right. Like.
4: Yeah.
2: Totally.
4: And we hope that, too, for you.
2: Mm-hmm.
1: Yes, we do. But not for the show drama. So let's just see what happens for our very first 20-second date update.
4: We're still really doing this.
1: We're branding it. Here we go.
6: Hello?
1: Hey, is this Mark?
6: This is Mark.
1: Hey, man. Thanks for picking up the phone. We're actually a radio show. We're called Brooke and Jeffrey in the Morning.
2: Hey, Mark.
3: Hi.
4: What's up, Mark? Good morning.
2: Sorry, I'm laughing because I'm curious how Jeff is going to explain why we're calling you.
4: Oh, yeah.
6: I'm sorry, what is this?
1: So, this is a segment we do for the very first time. It's called a 20-second date update.
3: Oh, it just doesn't sound...
4: yeah, it doesn't
1: rolls right off the tongue.
6: Wait, I'm sorry, what is happening? I feel like did you guys mean to call me?
2: Yes.
1: Yes,
4: yeah.
1: we've been asked to call you by the woman that you're seeing lately, a woman named Brittany.
6: Okay, so Brittany called you guys?
1: Yes.
2: Yes, because she really likes you.
4: Yeah.
1: But bottom line is she's noticed some differences. She feels like you've been a little bit more distant, going out more at nights than you used to.
6: Uh-huh.
1: Okay.
2: Yeah, maybe not as interested in her.
1: Yeah.
3: Yeah.
1: And judging from that response, I can't see why she would think that. But there's also a big problem that she's noticed with your text messages. She's not reading them.
2: Oh, God, don't say it like that.
3: She's just saying it like this.
4: So bad.
1: How do you politely bring this up?
2: She freaked out because she saw a name pop up on your phone.
1: But in a non-confrontational type of way.
4: Jeff, when you say the word confrontational, it doesn't take it away.
1: Okay.
2: Tell him the name.
1: Well, I don't know the name, but...
6: Why doesn't she just talk to me about it?
2: We asked her the exact same question.
3: You would
2: question.
3: Think that would be the first step.
2: Yes. She is very scared of rocking the boat.
1: Because she really values this relationship, this blossoming potential relationship that you two have, and doesn't want to create an issue if there isn't one. So is there one?
6: I mean, look, there's a couple of things she doesn't know, but I don't think it's a big deal.
2: Okay, wait.
1: Huh.
2: She did say that you guys both deleted your dating apps.
6: Right.
2: Does that mean that you're only seeing her, or are you still seeing other people?
6: No. I'm only seeing her.
2: Oh.
1: Okay.
6: But I am technically seeing an ex-girlfriend.
2: What?
4: Seeing?
1: Wait,
2: then
1: what?
2: That's
1: wait.
2: Not I'm only seeing her.
6: No.
4: Is
6: but
4: that dating?
1: So, you need to explain, dude.
4: Yes.
6: It's not romantic. It's just I don't have a choice.
2: How are you somehow a victim in this? You don't have a
6: choice.
2: Hold on.
6: No. It's just I split custody of our French bulldog.
2: Oh.
6: So I have to like coordinate with her for like the drop-offs every other week. That's why.
2: I see.
4: But is that all though?
6: No, that's all.
2: How would she not know that you have a dog every other week?
7: Yeah. That's what I'm wondering.
6: Well, the thing is, I don't have actual custody. I just have visitation rights.
2: What?
4: Wait, what?
2: That's
1: visitation
2: so lame.
1: Rights.
2: Aww.
5: Yeah. So hold on a second. Let me clarify.
1: Sorry.
6: Wait, Brittany.
5: Yeah,
1: that's Brittany. She's on the other line listening to this phone call.
2: Suddenly she's really good at confrontation, it sounds like.
4: Wait a minute.
5: No, I just need a little bit of clarification. So what you're saying is that you're ditching me to hang out with the dog and your old doggy mama?
1: Doggy mama?
4: That's a good way to put it.
6: I mean,
5: why wouldn't you tell me this? Why have you been hiding this?
2: Yeah.
6: Well, I mean, I was going to tell you, I didn't know how to, and I didn't know if it was like weird or if you'd think it was like normal or weird. I just didn't know how to tell you.
2: Do you only have visitation rights at night? Because it's the nights that you're not hanging out with Brittany.
6: Yeah, it's visitation on Wednesday nights.
4: So you're like tucking the dog in. You're not going and seeing other girls, are you?
6: No, I'm not.
2: And your ex isn't inviting you to stay the night on Wednesday nights, is she?
6: No. It's like I don't even go inside if I can avoid it. I just go in the backyard with the dog and like play for a few hours.
5: Oh my God. Like I literally found a chewed up tennis ball in your jacket.
6: Yeah,
5: and I was like, what is this?
4: I got a nervous tick. I chew tennis balls.
2: So it's legit. Like he's... Okay.
7: I mean, I'd put my pet before a girl I met for 6 weeks. Yeah. I mean.
1: Well, I mean, Brittany, now that you heard that, how does that make you feel? Does that make you feel better about the situation?
5: I mean, I feel weird because you lied to me and secretly sharing custody of a dog with your ex.
6: I'm sorry I lied, but I mean, it just, you know, it's hard to be a good single dog parent and do with the best interest of my dog son.
2: I think Brittany, I think you gotta let this one slide a little bit.
7: Yeah.
2: It sounds really sweet.
4: Yeah.
6: Well, I do have to say, I mean, in the interest of full disclosure, I actually don't share custody of just one. I actually share custody of two dogs, two different women.
4: Jeez, what the hell?
1: He's a real dog. Wait, what? Now I'm confused.
2: Do you remember Brittany told us that they were talking about getting a dog?
7: Oh, yeah.
5: I was going to say, like, if we got a dog and we broke up, you're going to have three doggy mommies?
2: And why?
4: You're way better with dogs than women, that's for sure.
2: I don't know, because he's not getting full custody of any of these dogs.
1: Yeah, the only visitation rights.
2: Are you just trying to be a part-time dog owner?
6: No, I'm just trying to do right by my children. I mean, my dog's children.
5: Like, is my life supposed to be doggy stepmom now?
4: Cute.
7: I mean, it's a Frenchie. It's kind of cute.
4: That is cute.
6: I mean, I would love for you to meet at least one of them at some point soon.
4: Bro,
2: at some point.
4: Wow.
2: At some point. You don't want to rush introducing your children to a new relationship.
7: Exactly.
2: I'm
7: sure it's going to last.
2: That makes sense.
1: Don't traumatize those dogs for the rest of their lives.
5: I mean, they will end up loving me better than their original mom, so.
1: I'm never going to get into a custody battle. Like, I don't know. This is getting kind of messy now.
4: Man, this isn't good.
1: Okay.
2: I would just suggest, if you guys are going to stay in this relationship, let's hold off on getting another dog for a
1: that's
2: while.
1: For sure.
7: Or decide it's one person's forever.
4: Yeah. Yes.
1: But Brittany, now that the whole situation is laid out, you know he's not cheating on you.
4: Mm-mm.
1: Do you feel better about the situation? Like, where's your head at?
5: Yeah, it's
4: good.
5: That's kind of sweet.
4: Do you ask him to go out, or do you?
1: It's not a second date update. We're not offering to send them out again.
4: So you guys are going to agree to continue dating?
1: But
2: why can't we send him on a date?
6: Yeah, why can't you send us on a date?
1: We're gonna have to do a date for the dog, and then the doggy's mom, and like, there's too many moving parts in this.
4: Send him to a dog friendly bar.
1: You two can just go to a free dog park together and talk things out there.
5: Perfect. Maybe the dog mom will let you take the dog to a dog park.
2: Ooh.
1: Oh, wow. Meeting the ex?
6: Yeah, I have to put in a request 2 months ahead of time, so it's going to be a while.
1: Oh, wow. Okay. Well,
7: what did you do in that relationship?
4: I know. How are you allowed to see the dog?
1: Well, at least we have some clarification. That's what we came here to do. So best of luck to the two of you in your developing situation.
5: Well, thanks so much.
6: Thanks
5: for helping with confrontation.
2: Yeah.
4: Okay. Wow, this is a lot. Still for a couple that's not official.
2: Yeah.
4: A lot of drama going on.
1: And we'll come back in a few weeks to get our 40-second date update with you and figure out where you are with your dogs. It's Brooke and Jeffrey in the morning.

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2: And now, the weather from Bellevue Rare Coins, the trusted authority for buying jewelry, rare coins, and valuables, serving Bellevue, Linwood, Issaquah, and Tacoma. Cloudy through the morning, then clearing up this afternoon, high 73. Increasing clouds this evening, overnight low 57.
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1: Yeah. I mean, you and auto body shops have those.
0: I mean, it's not all of them, obviously, but you do hear stories about them overcharging, taking longer than they said, putting the steering wheel in the back row. Or was that just my car?
2: Why would they do that?
0: I don't know. It makes it really hard to drive now.
2: Okay, you're literally a backseat driver.
0: Yeah, my own backseat driver. But we have a listener on the phone whose family owns an auto repair shop, and she found a sneaky way to get even with any rude customers that came in.
1: Oh.
0: She would never overcharge them, but her revenge was much, much more petty than that.
1: Oh, God.
0: And hilarious, too. You're going to hear it in a brand new Mass

0: You don't know me.
1: Confession I can't take back.
0: I am
1: the Masked Speaker.
2: Text 7592 says, I'm 38 years old and I just realized you can totally put a king-sized fitted sheet on a queen-sized bed.
3: What?
2: And it's way easier than struggling to stretch it out to all the four corners.
3: Yeah, but then it's all loosey-goosey on the top. Ick.
4: Yeah, that would be weird.
3: Yeah. Wow.
2: You can make it tight by pulling it out underneath.
3: No, I guess, but then it loosens up.
4: You can staple it underneath the loose fabric.
2: I'm mind-blown, personally.
3: Really?
2: Big things fit over small things.
3: Yeah.
2: You never know what crazy nuggets of wisdom you're going to learn when we do the Masked Speaker.
4: You're buying king sheets for all your beds now.
3: Yeah, just spending more money for no reason.
2: Hopefully today's listener has some mind-blowing knowledge to drop on us, and she's going by the name Teresa today. So, Teresa, welcome to the show.
5: Hey, guys. Thank you.
3: Hey, Teresa. Hey. I mean, I always feel like people are going to be nervous on this segment because you're confessing something. How are you feeling?
5: I'm actually chuckling.
3: You're chuckling.
4: Oh. Oh,
3: that was not what I expected. I like it.
2: Your confession.
4: I've murdered seven people.
2: Your confession is going to make us laugh today.
5: I don't know if it'll make you laugh, but it'll make you think twice about being a jerk.
3: Oh.
4: Okay.
5: Yeah.
2: Well, some people in this room need that lesson, me included. So voice changer is on.
4: Also,
2: I
4: bet I laugh.
2: You're the Masked Speaker. Whenever you're ready, let's hear your confession.
5: All right. Well, my dad had an auto body shop. I worked at it long as I can remember. I started there as like a teenager doing like little odd tasks. And then, you know, once I turned 17, I actually became basically like the greeter intake person.
3: Okay. You're on the office side then. You're not an auto mechanic yourself.
5: No, not an auto mechanic myself, but I would basically be, as soon as someone would pull up, I would go outside with the clipboard, find out, you know, what's giving them a problem.
2: Yeah. Give them a hug and reassure them that everything's going to be okay.
4: Okay, yeah. No, that's not part of the job
3: description. And then slip them the $5,000 bill afterwards.
5: I was definitely not a hugger, definitely not a hugger.
2: Well, I like a little personal touch when my car gets fixed.
4: Oh, but, man, I want you to run an auto body shop.
2: Every auto body shop's different, I get it.
3: You're like, I didn't know the body was the car.
2: Yeah.
3: That was me.
2: All right. So you were like the greeter and you did like the initial check
3: intake
2: of the vehicle.
3: Yeah.
5: Yep. All that gas.
3: Okay.
5: But I noticed a trend, and it was that people would be jerks to me sometimes. Like they would roll up in there, ticked off at the world, and like take it out on me.
2: Okay. That's why you need to do the hugging thing to help them. But if you didn't do it.
5: I'm not a therapist.
2: Yeah.
3: Well, but plus you're like an 18-year-old girl, right? So
2: right.
3: It's like, what
2: right.
3: do you know? And like car shops kind of have bad reps.
4: Yeah.
3: When you're going
2: true.
3: In, you automatically always. Assume you're being scammed.
2: Okay. So, like, that must suck to have to deal with that.
5: It did, especially as like a young girl.
3: Yeah.
5: So when someone was a jerk to me, I would go ahead and make a little asterisk in the corner of their intake form.
3: Okay.
5: And that would remind me that when it was time to check them out at the end, I would make it a point to concoct some obnoxious story or excuse or thing that I would tell them. And like,
3: what do you mean?
5: Like, yeah, like I would say, oh, obviously we've repaired the damage on your car.
2: Okay.
5: But I'd be like, but with that new coating we put on, you're not going to be able to wash your car for about 6 months.
3: Six months?
4: 6 months?
5: Yeah, or the coating will wear away and the paint could peel off.
4: What?
3: So your revenge was they had to drive around in a dirty car?
4: That's messed up, though. Hold on.
5: That was actually not that bad. One time, I remember this one guy was such, can I say the D word on there?
4: Say it.
5: He was such a to me, right? So it was the middle of winter. And I told him, hey, engine is all fixed, good to go. But just one tip, I wouldn't use the heater for maybe 30 to 60 days. Because you don't want to void your warranty.
3: Void your warranty.
4: You know, void the warranty is scary verbiage. I would be like, I don't want to void anything either.
5: Yeah.
3: Wow. Yeah, and then when it gets to be summer, the AC is the same thing.
4: Yeah.
3: Keep that off.
4: Yeah.
5: Totally. Okay. Speaking of summer, you guys, worst thing I ever did to a customer.
2: Oh, good. It gets worse.
5: I had shrimp for lunch, like a shrimp scampi I brought from home.
3: No.
5: And I decided to hide a piece of shrimp underneath the driver's seat of her car.
4: No! Yo! Oh my God. And a scampi's like a garlic strip.
5: Oh, I knew in the hot summer over days and days it would start like deteriorating and rot and it smelled so bad. So I was like, just so you know, the fluids we put in the engine after the repair, sometimes it has kind of like a little fishy odor. You might notice.
2: Yeah, yeah.
5: Like that'll go away.
4: Now, so they won't look for it.
2: Now, did you quit the job there, or did your dad fire you?
3: Yeah.
2: For poorly treating all the
3: bad
2: customers.
3: Reviews.
4: For insurance. Yeah.
3: Why don't ever we don't ever have returning customers?
4: Yeah. Okay,
5: oh no! I mean, I just quit. I just grew out of it.
4: That is petty. Yeah. That would work though.
3: Oh my God! If your dad is listening right now and he somehow connects the dots, he's still gonna be mad.
2: Yeah,
5: your dad. Yeah, no, you guys, my dad is this big Italian guy, like Tony Soprano, you know, but he's a softie, and he'd be like, no one treats my daughter like...
4: Oh, because your daughter, you're his daughter, that's why.
5: I was a daddy's girl.
2: Oh, yeah.
5: So.
2: He put horse heads in their trunk, and that was his joke.
4: Hey, you're lucky I didn't cut the brake lines, fool.
2: Oh, my God.
3: We laughed. I feel like it's true with this family.
5: Yeah. So, you guys, this is just my reminder to be nice to service workers and people who help you.
4: Yes.
5: Because... everyone's doing their best, and if you're not nice, we're going to get back at you.
4: That's a warning.
2: Free shrimp scampi underneath your seat if you do.
3: Sounds like lunch to me.
2: I know.
4: Only 2 days. Give me that shrimp.
2: Text in 78592. If you have a confession you've been holding on to, we can hide your identity, mask your voice, and make you the next mass speaker.
4: Yes.
2: Your phone tap's coming up next.

0: Today, our phone prank victim is a mom who keeps telling her husband about how happy she is with the daycare center their five-year-old goes to.
1: Oh, that's nice.
0: And the reason why? He comes home every night completely exhausted, like he's had the most fun a kid could possibly ever have.
2: Oh, man. That's great.
1: You want him tired, for sure.
0: Well, she's about to find out the real reason he's so drained every single day when he comes home.
2: Oh.
0: I'm not sure how she's going to react in your phone tap right now.
3: Brooke and Jeffrey's phone taps on the 20s.
4: Hello.
5: Hi, this is Renee from Todd's Daycare. Is this Marissa?
4: It is. Hi, how are you?
5: Oh, I am so good. I just wanted to call and let you know we're having an absolute blast with Zach today.
4: Oh, he's the best, isn't he?
5: Oh, he really is. You know, he's just so fun and he's got so much energy.
4: Oh, I'm glad to hear it. I can tell that he's having a good time. He comes home, he's just exhausted, which I'm not complaining about at all.
5: I bet he is. You know, oh, that makes total sense. It's all because of our new program.
4: What new program?
5: Oh, Debbie didn't tell you when you were here?
4: No, she didn't.
5: It's really great. It's called SIM. It stands for Secret iPad Marathon.
4: Okay.
5: See, we tell them throughout the day that if you want to play it, you have to charge them up, right?
4: Okay.
5: But their little brain doesn't get how technology works. So we pretend the iPad can only be powered by running on a treadmill.
4: Okay. Wait, what?
5: That adorable. Here, you know what? I'm gonna go into the other room and see how little Zach's doing, okay?
4: Okay.
5: Hey, Zachy! Oh, wow! You almost run a full 5K today. Good job, buddy. Oh, yeah. Oh, and I see you too, Isaac. You're doing great.
6: Yeah.
5: Oh, man, these kids, I'll tell you. Stamina. 5K? Really?
4: And did you just say he ran a 5K?
5: Oh, yeah. Could you not hear me over the treadmills? Yeah.
4: What?
5: His little legs are just pumping right now.
4: He's five. Seems like a long... That really seems like a long way for him to run.
5: Isn't it impressive? And well, he just loves it. He thinks it's to charge his iPad for Sim. Keep going. I see that battery level going up. Oh, you're doing a good job.
4: Yeah.
5: Hey, Susie, you need to tie your shoe. That could be a trip hazard.
4: Oh, I'm not really comfortable. I'm not sure I'm comfortable with him.
5: Hold on. I can't hear you. Let me just leave the treadmill room real quick.
4: Okay.
5: Yeah. Okay. Now,
4: treadmill
5: room. What was that? What was that?
4: I'm not sure I'm comfortable with him running so much. It does explain why he's tired, but that seems like a lot for a little kid.
5: Oh, he loves it, you know?
4: Are you sure?
5: Am I sure? You should see him. We got him all little matching sweatbands to wear, too.
4: Uh-oh.
5: To say the daycare's name on it.
4: That's cute, but are other parents okay with this?
5: Are other parents okay with their kids getting great exercise and sleeping the night away? Are you kidding me? They love it.
4: Yeah, but it kind of sounds like a labor camp.
5: Oh, we would never do something like that.
4: And
5: not everybody, I'll tell you this, maybe this makes you feel better. Not everybody chooses a treadmill.
4: Okay.
5: Some of them choose the rowing machine to charge their iPad. That is tricky because you're rowing in.
4: Wait, you have all the children doing this? So then what are you doing?
5: Oh, gosh. You know, it makes work fantastic. Yeah, us ladies here, we just like to catch up on some reality shows. A couple of them like to fill out their Amazon wish list for their sugar daddies.
4: Okay, that's
5: I'm telling you, daycare work isn't paying what it used to, you know?
4: Oh, boy.
5: Yeah.
4: I have so many problems with this.
5: Oh, that's funny.
4: Oh, my goodness.
5: Debbie said your husband gave the full okay. He signed the release form for it all.
2: Oh.
4: Carson did not do that because we would have spoken about it.
5: No.
4: Because that's what we do.
5: No, because if you would have talked about it, then you would have ruined this prank phone call.
4: What? Oh, my God. Oh, thank God.
5: This is Brooke for the radio show Brooke and Jeffrey in the Morning. I don't work for your kids' daycare. We're doing a phone tap on you.
4: Well, you got me. I was so worried about Zach.
5: I thought you were going to get a lot more angry, but...
4: Do you know how hard it is to find daycare?
5: Oh, do you know how hard it is to get a five-year-old to run a 5K every day? Keep it up, Zachy!
4: Oh, God.
5: I'm going to tell you, his calf muscles are looking great.
4: You guys are crazy.
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0: 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Oh, yeah. Just

0: where can you meet people to find real love connections these days?
1: That's a big question.
0: I mean, Tinder isn't what it used to be.
1: Nah.
0: The massage parlors frown on that stuff now.
2: Oh, I'm sorry, Jeff.
0: Even dog parks get weird and don't want you sniffing people's rears anymore.
1: What the?
2: Where can you be yourself,
0: exactly.
2: Right, Jeff?
0: The only place left to meet singles on your level is right here on our show during a little segment called Blind Love Is.
2: Yes.
0: Two of our listeners will test the waters and see if they connect romantically when they speak to each other for the very first time on our show, a.k.a. the massage parlor of radio.
1: Hey, everything's allowed here.
2: That feels like it works.
0: It does.
2: To me.
0: It's another Blind Love Is coming up next.

0: We've done a segment for a while now on this show based on the popular streaming series Love is Blind.
1: Oh, yeah! Oh, yeah.
0: But for copyright reasons, we have to change the title a little bit. But keep the same concept. Just do it for radio. And that's why we call it Blind Love Is.
2: Oh, God, so catchy.
0: Where two people who've never met before and can't see each other connect over our phone lines for the very first time.
2: God, it's really a lot easier for radio to do it than for TV.
1: Well, it goes by pure chemistry. Like,
0: exactly.
1: Truly.
0: We're trying to see if they have a genuine love connection.
1: Yeah.
0: And right now, we already have two listeners on our phones who have tried to be here for second date updates that didn't work out for one reason or the other. So as a consolation, they've agreed to be on this segment.
1: That's a nice way to say it.
0: To find romance a little bit of a different way. Their names are Vel and Tag. They're going to meet each other for the very first time in just a second. Why are you giving me confused face, Brooke?
2: Do I remember Tag? Was Tag on the show?
3: I was thinking that too.
0: I mean, Brooke, we've had on 3 dozen tags in the last month alone, so I can understand your confusion.
1: See, that's very popular,
0: he's probably one of them.
2: Right.
0: But again,
2: it's like Noah.
0: Tag has never met Vel before. It's going to happen for the first time right here. They do not know what each other look like because, as Brooke has told her husband many times, looks don't matter.
1: Oh, Brooke, that's nice of you.
2: My husband's hot.
0: Oh.
2: Yeah.
0: I thought you were talking about yourself.
2: Oh, so, wow.
0: But we've encouraged them to come prepared with some fun questions that they can ask each other. And remember, we need to stay quiet in the room while we listen in.
1: It's the hardest part. I hate this segment. I forgot about that.
0: But afterwards, we can jump in and discuss if blind truly love is.
2: All right. I love it.
0: Let's make sure that they're there. Tag, are you on the line with us?
4: I am. How you guys doing?
2: Hey,
0: good.
2: Tag. How are you? Are you nervous?
0: No. Stop trying to jump in and hit on Tag.
2: I just want to ask a question.
0: I know you're trying to steal him away for yourself already.
1: She knows he's single.
2: Tag, you're it.
0: No. Vel, are you there?
5: Hi. Yeah, I'm here.
0: Okay.
1: Hey.
0: So now that you two are punched up, we're going to step away and let you two talk. All right, go ahead. Say hi to each other.
2: Ooh.
4: Hey. Hey, Vel.
1: Oh, boy.
4: How are you?
5: Hey.
0: Rough start. Okay.
5: I'm pretty good. You know, we both have weird names, so we have that in common.
4: That is weird, and it's weird being on a radio show with a million people listening. That's a little strange and in common, I guess.
2: It's an exaggeration. Wow.
0: Thank you for
5: That's true. gosh, I'm kind of nervous. I'm never nervous.
4: I know.
5: I'm nervous now.
4: No, I am too. I mean, has your day been good so far?
0: Tag, I don't know if that's a good idea. I'd probably just get to the questions.
1: Yeah, we're going to be here for
2: that
1: a while.
2: That was boring.
4: Okay.
2: Okay.
0: You're doing great, Tag.
5: The day has been okay. But I'll ask you my first question.
4: Okay.
5: I'm a big animal lover, right? So I'm wondering what your favorite animal is.
2: Easy question.
4: I guess I'll go with a penguin.
2: Aww.
4: Yeah. I kind of have this weird kind of walk sometimes, especially if I'm moving kind of quick, and some people say I kind of walk like a penguin sometimes.
5: Aww. That's really cute. I love that.
2: Okay.
4: Thank you. Well, let me send it back to you. What's your favorite animal?
5: I like adopted puppies that you get from the shelter. Like, aww. I just have a soft spot for, like, the more mangy they are, the more fleas they have.
0: What?
5: Because then I, like, feel sorry for them, and I take them home and take really good care of them and, like, aww, nurse them back to health. So that's kind of my jam.
4: That's awesome.
0: Yeah. So, hope you like fleas.
4: as long as we can get those before they get in the house. So I want to meet someone who's adventurous, you know, and really much down for anything. I mean, I'm really into spontaneity. I mean, is there any spontaneous things that you've done lately? You know, just went for it kind of vibe.
5: Yeah. I would say I'm pretty spontaneous. So like there's a water tower that's pretty close to my house. And it's under construction right now. And one night I just snuck up there and slept there for the night.
0: What?
4: Oh, that's wild. Why? Why'd you do that for? That's crazy.
5: I don't know. I mean, just for fun. Like, I know I can say that I've done that before.
4: Yeah. Oh, I mean, that's
0: in a water tower.
2: Not many people can.
4: Yeah. You know, it's a little weird, but definitely think that's kind of cool, I guess. Yeah.
2: Awful medicine.
5: Cool. No. What about you, though? Like, what do you do, spontaneous stuff?
4: Yeah, I mean, this is pretty wild. So I was on a boat with some friends not too long ago, and I mean, I was having, it was awesome. I was having the time of my life. So, you know, right on the moment, I was like, I'm feeling this. Life is too short. So I just got on my phone, called, and quit my job right
2: Whoa.
4: There.
2: What?
5: Wow. Quit it forever?
4: What? Yeah, I mean, I wasn't planning on staying at the job for a long time anyway, so I was like, here's an excuse. Let's do it.
5: Oh, my God. That's unbelievable. Like, I mean, did you get another job or what did you do?
0: Unemployed.
4: Nah, I mean, I kind of chickened out. I went back to work 2 days later. Oh. I told them it was a joke. Oh. And, you know, I realized I could not afford not to work right
0: yeah.
4: now.
0: Oh, okay.
5: Yeah. I mean, it's okay. I've been fired by kind of a lot of jobs, so oh, wow. I'm not judging.
4: Mm. Wow. Interesting.
0: Okay. Well, maybe we should jump in at this point.
2: I don't know. I kind of want to hear how many.
1: Yeah. You know? Why would she say that?
2: She's relating. He quit. Related. She got fired.
0: Probably
2: you know?
0: Fired from all the fleas that she has when she walks yeah. into her job. Okay. Well,
1: she doesn't walk like a penguin.
0: Yeah.
2: I mean, they both don't take their jobs super seriously.
0: They do seem to have an interesting connection.
1: Mm-hmm. Super interesting. Like, I remember every fact about both of them. I don't know if that's a good thing,
2: yeah.
1: but they very much stood out.
0: I mean, as odd as it is, there is, I feel like there's something happening there, but we don't yeah. get to decide if this conversation continues ourselves.
2: Well, sounds
1: the
2: like,
1: listeners yeah. do.
2: Sounds like Tag needs us to just pay for a date, yeah. so we better keep him on the phone.
0: We put the fate in the hands of our listeners, so text in right now
1: yeah!
0: more if you want Tag and Vel to continue their conversation,
1: mm-hmm.
0: or more, no more, if
2: okay.
0: you think that
2: Jeff,
0: we should
2: really?
0: Call
2: why
0: it quits.
2: Why do you come
1: no
2: up
1: more?
2: With these
1: Wait,
2: type
1: that's
2: of...
1: Well, that's so confusing, Jeff.
0: It's the same letters. It's easier to text it that
2: no.
0: way.
2: No, texting Jeff sucks.
0: Okay. Whatever you want to text in if you want it to be over.
1: That's a generic yeah. statement.
0: We'll
1: yeah.
0: tally up the texts yeah. and see if truly blind love is.
1: Ooh.

0: If you're just joining us, we're in the middle of Blind Love Is with our listeners Tag and Vel, who just met for the very first time over the phones right here on the show. And we heard them talking to each other about quitting their jobs.
1: Yeah.
0: Sleeping in water towers.
2: Yeah,
0: climbing a water tower at least and falling asleep
3: around.
0: Up there.
2: Yeah.
0: Also adopting puppies, but only the ones with lots and lots of fleas.
3: Like, I get the logic. She wants to help the most needy, but.
2: Oh my God. My dog had every bug you can imagine living on it when we got her.
0: Basically, the most romantic conversation that we've ever heard.
3: I mean, can
0: on
3: we
0: these
3: also
0: radio
3: mention
0: waves.
3: He walks like a penguin? Like, nobody mentioned that either.
2: But probably looks great in a tuxedo.
3: Absolutely.
0: And our producer asked them both off the air after the first part was done if they're feeling like they want to continue with this. They both said yes.
2: Yay!
3: Oh, that's good.
0: And our listeners agreed with them.
3: Really?
0: Maybe the most convincing percentage we've ever seen on this segment on the text board. 83%. Said, let them talk.
2: Yeah, let's go.
3: You know, the thing is even though we thought it was maybe silly, their conversation never really stopped or lulled. It was easy back
2: and forth.
3: Yeah.
2: It was really fun.
0: They're rolling with the punches, so we're going to let them continue to find out if blind truly love is.
3: All right.
0: So, Tag and Vel, you still there?
4: Yep.
3: Yeah. Okay, so funny just making sure. Like, wait a minute, you guys, you just said.
0: Just wanted to double check. All right.
2: Who knows? Somebody could get cold feet.
3: That's true.
0: We're going to let you guys keep talking. We're stepping away. Go ahead.
4: All right.
5: Okay. So I guess if you've tried to be on second date before, that means you date a lot.
2: Oh.
5: And
3: it has been
5: so I'm wondering, like, what the worst date you ever went on was like.
0: Oh, interesting.
4: Wow. That's tough, because I have had a lot. Some pretty good and some pretty bad. Some more, way more bad than good. you know, I did go out with this anesthesia technician once, and she told me she really enjoyed the smell of flesh being cauterized, which
5: was
4: pretty freaky. And I don't know if I can
5: That's
4: be in someone who loves burning flesh. Yes.
5: Oh, my God. Oh. You said her name was Anastasia?
4: No, no, she was an anesthesia technician.
0: Anesthesia.
2: Sorry.
5: Yeah, that makes more sense.
0: Yeah. Okay.
4: So, I mean, what about you? What's your worst date?
5: The one that comes to mind for me is I had a guy at the end of our first date. He asked if I wanted to leave the country with him. He said he'd pay for all the expenses. And he was going to go be on a TV show where he was going to be featured as, like, a warlock. So, like, a wizard, but in
4: That's wild.
5: Yeah.
4: And you said no?
3: You have bad taste.
5: That's not my kind of thing, though. I was like, no, thank you.
0: What are your standards?
5: Okay, so, like, tell me something else unique about yourself that not a lot of people know.
4: Oh, my goodness. Well, a few years ago, I did have a cat, had it for many years, and I couldn't find the right bed for it. So I went and bought an American Girl, you know, American Girl dolls. I went and bought an American Girl doll bed for the cat to sleep on. And I came obsessed with those little mini miniature beds. And now I think I have like almost 17 of them now.
2: Whoa.
4: So I've got this whole collection of them. Yeah.
5: So you collect American Girl dolls?
4: No. Not the dolls. That would be a little weird. No, just the little miniature bed.
2: Huh. Expensive.
5: Yeah, that's
2: not cheap.
4: I know it sounds weird. Look, I know it sounds weird. They're like, it's amazing how much detail they put in these things. There's like one has a drawer underneath, and you can put stuff in. I mean, it's almost like a decoration thing. It's not even like a bed thing. It's like it's pretty cool. Yeah,
2: perfect cat size.
0: I kind of want one.
2: Now. Yeah.
4: Well, let me ask you, what something interesting about you? What about you?
5: So I'm 100% vegan, but not many people know that anytime I go to a Mexican restaurant, I order chicken tacos because they're just so freaking good.
4: Okay, so you're not 100% hardcore vegan then, right?
5: I am 100% vegan, except except for Mexican restaurants.
4: Okay.
0: Makes sense to me.
5: I get it.
4: I get it. I love chicken tacos too. I'm in your court on that.
3: I'm gonna go try cucumber tacos.
2: You just
3: now.
2: Met a funny what? Vegan. How often does that happen?
4: There you go.
0: Well, Tag is definitely feeling this, but there's only one way to be sure that this connection is the real deal.
3: Whoa.
0: Brooke, what? You know what I'm thinking.
2: I really hope I don't.
0: We've tried it before in a few of our other dating segments where the two callers test their love by singing a romantic duet together.
3: Oh, Jeff, no.
2: This is so awkward.
0: Romantic, you're right.
4: Wow.
0: And they're going to do it. I believe our audience will appreciate this.
2: I mean,
0: and they will know once and for all they are meant for each other.
2: I'm not going to lie. Yay. I kind of love it.
0: Okay. The question is, are they up for it? Tag, Vel, what do you think?
5: Do we really have to?
4: Sure.
2: It'll be fine.
5: I was not expecting that.
2: What are you going to sing? What song do you guys both know?
0: What about the I Had the Time of My Life song from Dirty Dancing?
3: That's so corny.
5: Oh, wow.
0: You guys know that one?
4: Yeah, I know that part of it. I know a little bit of it.
0: Just the main part.
4: You want to give it a shot, Val?
5: Yeah, sure, why not?
0: There we
2: Jeff,
0: go.
2: If this
3: okay.
2: ruins
0: She's
2: this
0: willing
2: whole
0: to
2: thing.
0: Sleep in a water tower. She's got to be willing to sing a song on the radio.
4: All right, well, here we go. I'll count us in, all right? Here we go.
5: Yeah.
4: 1, 2, 3, 4.
5: I had the time of my life.
4: And I never felt that.
5: Brooke's
3: crying.
4: I don't know anymore the words.
2: You guys are fun. That was fun.
0: Now, if you guys want, we're going to send you out on a first date in person, and we're going to pay for it, okay?
3: Yeah.
2: We're going to choose a Mexican restaurant for you, Val.
0: Yeah.
3: Chicken tacos.
2: Oh, nice.
0: And we're going to pay for you guys to adopt a flea-ridden puppy.
2: Yeah.
0: You guys are going out on an official first date. Congratulations.
3: Yay!
0: Blind truly love was today.
3: We all did it.
2: I think it's going to be cute. I want an update after your date.
1: Yeah.
5: Okay.
4: All right. Thank you, guys.
3: Good luck, guys.
0: It's Brooke and Jeffrey in the morning.

0: I just really don't want you to leave. We just stay around. Just stick around with us. We've got something great coming up at 8:10.
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4: And now, the weather from Bellevue Rare Coins, the trusted authority for buying jewelry, rare coins, and valuables, serving Bellevue, Linwood, Issaquah, and Tacoma. Cloudy through the morning, then clearing up this afternoon, high 73. Increasing clouds this evening, overnight low 57.
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0: Recently, we did a laser story where a kid called 911 because his parents wouldn't buy him donuts.
1: Oh, yeah.
0: And what happened? The cops showed up to his house and brought him a dozen Krispy Kremes and patted him on the head.
1: Way to teach that kid a lesson.
0: What other country would ever do that? And I'll tell you one that wouldn't. Is Japan.
1: Because there's
0: a brand new service there to help parents make sure their children stay in line and don't act out.
1: Okay, I'm listening, Jeff.
0: Now, it's a little controversial here. I don't know if my co-hosts are going to approve of it, but it is making the news. So we're going to talk about it coming up at 8:10.

0: We're living in the age of gentle parenting. Brooke and Jeffrey in the morning.
1: That's true.
2: I wish we were when I was growing up.
0: Yeah, now you can never raise your voice at or correct your child for bad behavior because that could destroy their confidence and their self-esteem. Yeah.
1: He tells no lies. I made a girl cry at a softball practice this week because the 10-year-old was doing it wrong and I tried to correct her.
0: Only one girl this time? That's a big improvement for you, Brooke.
1: That is true.
0: Well done.
1: I'm making steps.
0: The thing
1: forward.
0: Is, you need to be gentle and reassuring with your child and say, honey, I love that you're passionate about getting more dino gummies, but maybe we don't need to hold the babysitter at knife point, okay? You're such a brave, hungry little man. I love you.
1: Yeah. Aww. The passion. That's what you need to apply.
0: Well, in Japan, they figured out a different, more direct method for disciplining children.
1: I'm listening, Jeff.
0: They say it's very, very effective and just a teeny bit controversial.
2: Okay.
0: It's called Oni Kara Denwe, which means phone call from a demon.
2: What?
0: And it's not a joke. It's an actual service where parents can literally have someone who looks like a devil call your phone and scold your child for you.
1: Oh my god, that is frightening. Jeff's showing us a picture and the woman is like, the makeup, she has red horns coming out of a fully painted red face and fangs.
2: That is a professional makeup job.
0: She is very hot. It is true, Brooke. Very nice white teeth. Now, it won't be a personalized message to your kids specifically.
1: Okay.
0: These are kind of general, but a 3-year-old won't know the difference, that it's not like meant for them.
2: You're in trouble.
1: I'm so dumb, toddlers.
0: Basically, you could choose from 5 different discipline options. Kids who aren't listening to their parents, kids who won't go to bed, kids who don't eat their food, kids who fight with their siblings, and kids who don't keep their promises.
2: So just kids.
0: Yeah. Well, I mean, these are different options for like the different disciplines that you need from them. Brooke, would you do this for your kids or just for the orphans in your overseas factories?
1: Well, I'm curious if it's just in Japanese or if we have an English translation.
0: The company is aware that some parents, the softies out there, might feel like it's wrong to scare children into behaving themselves.
1: I mean, Alexis brought up a good point. I don't know how the kids are going to go to sleep after seeing that.
3: With my little brother, my mom used to pretend to get calls from bad boy camp, and I just feel like this would have gone a lot further than bad boy camp.
1: Your mom actually started this.
0: Bad boy camp sounds like a place Alexis would want to visit today.
2: Wow. I'm pretty sure I went there. But
1: send me, Mom.
0: It's actually the perfect transition because parents have been coming up with creative methods to handle naughty children since forever, which is why a new survey asked people for the wildest punishments their folks did when they were growing up.
1: Oh, I guess Alexis kicked us off on that one.
0: So Alexis gave us the first story. Let's hear from some of the other people who said, this one wrote, whenever I got in trouble, I was forced to smell dog breath.
1: Ew.
0: My parents would say, quote, if we have to deal with the filth from your mouth, then you have to deal with the filth from its mouth. And I used to beg my parents to give me anything but that.
1: That's when you like want soap.
2: Yeah.
0: My mom would open mouth kiss our dog, and that was punishment enough for me to watch that happen.
1: I think I want to have more questions on that story. Yeah. I think we're going to let that one live the way it is.
0: Let's move on. Another person wrote, if I ever cursed, my mom would make me go into the bathroom and say every swear word I knew while looking in the mirror so I could see how ugly I looked while cursing.
2: Sounds fun.
1: I would think I'm like, ooh, you're kind of sexy.
0: Just being there for hours swearing and laughing.
2: Brooke's like, no, you F off.
1: You know I love cuss words.
0: Looking at a survey that asked people for the unique punishments their parents would give them whenever they misbehaved as a kid. One person said, my room had a full-size color TV with cable, DVDs, video games, all my stuff.
2: Fun.
0: And if I got in trouble, my parents would send me up to their room, which had a tiny black and white TV with an antenna, and it only got one channel.
1: That was the punishment?
0: No. Oh, no, not Antiques Roadshow, please! Mom!
1: I can't see another black and white program.
0: That's savage, though. I think as a kid in the modern age, that would be pretty brutal.
1: I feel like that was you. I bet you had all that stuff in your bedroom. TV, sound systems.
0: No, I didn't have any of that stuff.
1: Oh, you didn't?
0: But when I was bad in high school, my parents would give me my allowance in $5 bills instead of hundreds. And it was so embarrassing to walk into my private school and see. Everybody saw, oh my God, Jeff has single dollar denomination. auditions. What a loser.
1: Oh,
3: it's crazy.
1: Wow.
3: Everyone's just throwing their money around.
4: Yeah. Didn't know that was a thing.
0: That's how we rolled in private school.
4: Okay.
0: Another one said, my stepfather forced me to eat biscuits and gravy whenever I got in trouble.
4: Hey, that's not any punishment. Come on.
0: Well, they said I absolutely hated that food.
4: Oh, you hated biscuits
2: so if you
4: and gravy.
2: Like it, then yeah. What, but...
4: Are you like Alexis? It was too spicy.
0: Yeah.
3: No,
0: yeah.
3: I started liking that a year ago.
4: Oh, you did.
2: So good.
3: It grew on me.
2: Oh, good.
3: So one day for you.
2: Good.
4: Hey. Still hope.
0: It can get a little bit like chalky after you've had too much of it.
4: I mean, sure. After two biscuits, you don't want to do more than two.
2: Pretty
4: biscuits.
2: Full.
0: Well, maybe that was the thing with this person.
2: Or maybe they just lied. Like I would be like, oh, I really hate chocolate.
4: Yeah.
2: Don't make me eat it, Mom.
3: Yeah. Ice cream is disgusting.
0: And finally, one says, when I got in trouble in high school, my dad would hand me 5 dice. I would roll them one at a time, and whatever number came up, I'd have to alternate that many push-ups and sit-ups, counting down until I got to 0.
4: Okay.
0: My father was a drill sergeant in the Army.
2: I was going to say, sounds like he's a military dad.
4: But his son's probably a hottie now.
3: Yeah, I was going to say, you got those abs?
2: Yeah, but he asked you out like, I'd like to take you on a date, please! Permission, ma'am!
0: Oh, this is what happened at the bad boy boot camp. Alexis.
2: There it is.
3: That's what happened.
0: No wonder.
3: Hopefully my mom still has their number.
0: Yeah. Those were the unique punishments that people used to get from their parents when they were growing up. Your phone tap's coming up.

0: So today's phone tap needs a little bit of background.
1: Okay.
0: Husband and wife live in a nice neighborhood. Mm-hmm. And one night, he's putting away some garden tools in their backyard.
1: Okay.
0: His wife hears something from the balcony. So she looks out to the back and sees him peeing behind a bush. Now, why didn't he go inside and use a toilet? You should probably ask all men that question, because we love doing it.
2: Yeah, there's a bush. It's like, that's what it's made
1: honestly
2: for.
1: I'm jealous.
2: Yeah.
1: I really am. It's the only reason I ever want to be a man.
2: Yeah, you just aim and shoot.
0: But when he came back in, she said, don't do that. The neighbors might see you.
2: Yeah, that is kind of.
0: What did he do? He came up with an elaborate plan to prank her that involves their HOA president and a fake documentary series.
1: Yes.
2: No way.
0: You're going to hear it in your phone tap right now.
3: Brooke and Jeffrey's phone taps on the 20s.
4: Hello?
0: Hi, is this Grace?
4: Yeah.
0: Hey, Grace. My name is Martin Rubb. Two B's. I think Linda from the Homeowners Association said I'd be reaching out to you.
4: Oh, yeah.
0: Hi. Nice to meet you.
4: Nice to meet you, too.
0: Yeah, so you're probably aware your subdivision was selected to be the focus of our web show that we're doing.
4: Yeah. Sounds like an interesting and fun time.
0: Well, we're certainly open, so. And Linda did mention to you that you will be compensated, right?
4: Yes.
0: Okay, great. So let me just take a second and run down how this is going to work. So most of the videotaping at your residence is going to be happening outdoors.
4: Okay.
0: And if you wouldn't mind not mentioning it to your husband so we could get the candid footage, that would be preferable.
4: Okay. I mean, yeah, that might be a little tricky, but...
0: Why is that?
4: Yeah. Huh?
0: Why is that tricky? Just don't tell your husband.
4: Yeah, no, I just, I mean, when you say don't tell my husband, like, I don't understand. You said candid? Like, what does that really mean? Like, the candid footage and stuff?
0: Sorry, did Linda not go over this with you?
4: I mean, Linda said that it's going to be a documentary on our neighborhood, but that was all the information she gave me.
0: Sort of. I mean, we're doing an expose on men who openly pee outdoors. and your husband Seth is apparently a pro. Does it all over the neighborhood.
4: Wait.
0: I mean, you know this, right?
4: Linda told you this?
0: Linda and all the neighbors, they're the ones that nominated him for our Operation Urination Violation segment.
4: What?
0: So we're gonna have to call it.
4: Wait, you said everybody knows? They nominated Steffi for this? Huh?
0: Yeah, but let me tell you about the titles, because, you know, they want to do Operation Urination Violation, and I get the, you know, alliteration rhyming with that. I wanted to call it Pissed Off, because I thought that was funny.
4: I'm the one that's pissed off. Linda should not be opening.
0: Well, no, it's only for men. Only men can be in it. Oh. We can't have you going outside.
4: No. Like, I'm pissed off right now.
0: Oh.
4: Okay? Linda shouldn't be, like, freaking telling everybody this.
0: Okay, hold on. Sorry, are you saying that you didn't know anything about this at all?
4: No, I never gave permission for this.
0: Let's take a second. Let's take a breath and let me back up here, because Linda and the Homeowners Association signed the whole neighborhood up to be featured on this show.
4: What?
0: It's called Naughty Neighbors.
4: I didn't know anything about this.
0: Think of it like the Next Door of YouTube.
4: You want to have a bunch of perverts watching my husband pee outside?
0: No, it's not perverts, ma'am. It's just educational.
4: No, this is some kind of strange, like, peep show you're putting on the internet.
0: No, not peep show, ma'am. Pee show.
4: Whatever. I mean, this is all wrong.
0: No, it's right.
4: No, I don't know. I can't do this.
0: Here's the good news. You don't have to do anything. We just have to catch your husband going outside somewhere.
4: No, I'm not going to set my husband up for this.
0: No, you don't have to set him up. Apparently, your husband's well known in the community for just pulling out his stuff and watering everywhere.
4: He doesn't know that they know. He doesn't know that anybody knows except me.
0: Oh, okay. So I do have confirmation that this is actually happening.
4: You know what? That is between me and my husband.
0: Well, not really, because at this point, it's not really up to you whether we do this or not. The Homeowners Association's already signed off on it.
4: Yeah, but he didn't sign off on it. I didn't sign off on it.
0: No, the homeowners approved of it. They signed off that I could record this and agreed to feature it on a radio show.
4: No, I don't want to
0: be... the prank call segments that they do.
4: No.
0: It's too late to say no because you're already on the show called Brooke and Jeffrey in the Morning. Linda and your husband set you up to do a prank phone call on you right now.
4: Oh, my God. Oh, my God.
0: Don't worry. We're not going to film your husband going outside or doing anything like that.
4: Yeah, but I don't want people to know this. What? How?
0: I'm just curious. Who are you more mad at, Linda or your husband, for setting you up?
4: I'm mad at my husband. I mean, obviously he's proud of this.
0: Yeah, he is.
4: No way.
3: Brooke and Jeffrey's phone taps on the 20s. 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

0: 102.5, Brooke and Jeffrey in the morning. Second date update.
1: When you go on a date with someone and they suddenly break off all communication, no reasons given, that's called being ghosted.
2: Yeah.
1: And that's what our second date updates are all about.
3: Yeah, it happens a lot.
2: If you're just learning the term now, you're a little behind.
1: Or I guess we'd also accept the terms breadcrumbing, orbiting, semi-orbiting.
2: Okay, now you're getting...
1: And getting semi-trucked.
2: What is that?
1: That's what happened to me off exit 16 last Friday. Got 18-wheeled within an inch of my life.
2: Wait, it's a good thing.
3: You weren't disappointed, though, right?
1: No, it was the happiest I've been in years. But what about the people that are past the first or second date, but not quite into an exclusive relationship yet?
2: Oh, you're like in the situationship kind of.
3: It's still ghosting, though, isn't it? It's just like worse.
1: Right. Yeah. The thing is, we didn't really have an outlet, a segment on this show to help them with that until today.
3: Oh, really?
1: Because we're about to do our first ever 20-second date update. For people who've been seeing someone for like a month or so, and now suddenly it's not going well and they need our help.
2: Okay.
1: And that's why our listener, Brittany, emailed saying the guy that she's been hanging out with has been acting a little distant.
3: Uh-oh.
1: She can't figure it out. So, Brittany, welcome to the show. I know this is a little bit different than our second date update. So let's just start with what's the name of the guy? Are you two like in contact with each other now or not in contact? Like, what's the situation?
4: So his name is Mark.
3: Okay.
4: And we've been dating for about a month and a half now. We're not living with each other.
3: Oh my God.
2: Wait, wow. What?
3: Yeah,
2: what the heck?
3: No one would assume that. After a month and a half, you were going to move in?
4: I'm just letting you know that's kind of where we are. We're not at the stage to move in at all.
3: Okay. Are you boyfriend, girlfriend then?
1: Like officially?
4: I think so.
3: That means no. No, you're not. Just going to tell you.
1: You haven't had the official talk yet then.
2: Yeah.
4: Right.
1: Okay.
4: Like, I've deleted my dating apps, and he says that he was not going to be on the dating apps either.
3: Okay.
4: Here's how we're going right now. Starting off awesome, of course, as most new relationships do.
1: Sure.
4: But lately, we haven't been hanging out as much at night.
2: Oh.
4: Like, before we'd, like, go on night dates, or maybe I'd have a little stay over or something like that.
2: Yeah.
1: Mm-hmm.
4: And now it's not as much at night.
2: Well, I mean, doesn't that happen like after like a month or so? It's like, all right, now we see each other maybe twice a week instead of 5 days a week.
3: No, I think usually it goes the opposite.
5: Yeah.
3: Usually
5: yeah.
3: if you're really into something or someone, or something.
5: Yeah.
3: Sure.
1: Yeah.
5: You stay longer, then you start leaving stuff, then you leave extra clothes.
1: You end up spending more time at their place than you do at your own place.
3: Yeah.
1: If it's progressing well.
3: Brittany would have been moved in by now if it had gone her way.
2: Sounds like it.
1: So, but that's not happening. He seems to be distancing himself.
4: Right. Like, I'm just getting these red flags. Like, we're not at the point where I have his phone password. So I can't really look at what these texts are about, but I do notice that he is texting with a girl who has the same name as his ex.
3: Mm-hmm.
1: Oh, okay.
2: What's the answer? It is his ex.
1: That's a little shady. Have you like brought that fact up to him that you've seen the messages coming from someone with his ex's name?
4: Well, I haven't said anything because I don't want to rock the boat and cause problems because it's so fresh and so early in this relationship. I just have been getting a feeling that he's like hiding something.
1: Man, I mean, how is all of this affecting you like emotionally? Because if it was me and I was seeing X text coming in, I would have air tagged all of his stuff by now.
3: Wait, what? Why are we not just asking him? I don't understand. You'd be paranoid without getting an answer?
1: Okay, well, yeah. I mean, why aren't you doing that?
4: I mean, I'm not because I just don't want to lose him because I really like him. And so I don't want to create this confrontation in case it's like, oh my gosh, my sister's name is the same as my ex.
3: Okay, I don't think that's probably going to be
5: the his sister's names after.
2: Yeah,
4: and like, we're at that point where we're like, oh my gosh, you want a dog? I want a dog. Let's get a dog together. Not right now, but like.
3: Sounds like we're getting a little quick into this relationship.
2: Yeah. You guys are moving through stages. Even when you guys both stop going on dating sites, that's another stage towards.
5: But you can't ask him a question, but you want to live together and get a dog.
2: Yeah.
1: But I see what she's doing. She's like considering how he would take the conversation. He might feel attacked if she's like, why am I getting these texts? Why aren't we living together yet?
2: Like,
1: where's our dog?
3: Wait, though. I mean,
2: where's our dog?
3: That feels a lot more simple than having us intervene. What do you want us to do about it?
4: I don't know. I just don't like confrontation,
3: okay.
4: And I don't want to make things worse. And really need your help to just figure it out where I don't say something stupid to his face.
3: Yeah.
1: Okay.
3: I mean,
4: you all are the professionals.
3: I know.
1: The professional confrontational people.
2: Yeah, I'm a professional comedian, so lady. I'm not here for dating.
1: Okay.
3: You may end up getting hurt here. He just sounds like he may not be as interested as he was.
2: Or he thought you
3: And
2: guys
3: I don't
2: were
3: say
2: like...
3: that to, like, be mean.
1: Yeah. But bye.
4: I mean, that might be hard for me to hear, but if he's feeling that way, then I would like to hear it.
2: Yeah.
3: Okay.
2: That's
3: fair.
2: Sure, yeah.
3: That's fair.
1: Okay. So, I mean, normally when we would do second date updates, we're asking about the date when we're talking to the person on the other line. This is going to be different with a 22nd date update. We're, we're going to call him and confront him about the relationship issues that he doesn't know that his girlfriend has
2: with
1: him.
2: That sounds bad.
3: Confront, such a strong word.
1: Okay.
3: But it is politely asked.
1: We'll politely poke his brain and try and get some answers for why he's suddenly becoming more distant in your new relationship when we come back and give you your first ever 22nd date update.
2: Dude. What folder do we put this in on the podcast?
5: People are just going to think it's a typo.
2: Oh, that's it. Okay, maybe a good thing.
1: It's all Alexis's fault when we come back right after this.

0: Moving 92.5. Brooke and Jeffrey in the morning. Second date update.
1: If you're just joining us, we're doing our first ever 20-second date update with our listener, Brittany, who's been seeing a guy named Mark for the last, 6 weeks or so. Mm-hmm. Even though they're not officially labeled as boyfriend and girlfriend, they have agreed to get off the apps and try to focus more on each other. Brittany doesn't really feel like he's been doing that, though, especially not lately. He seems to be going out more at nights, acting more distant from her. And the really big red flag that stood out to her is he's been getting text messages from a woman with the same name as his ex-girlfriend.
2: It does not feel like a coincidence, Jeff.
3: No.
4: Yeah, say everything else.
5: Can we give her the benefit? At least she's not like, it's his ex. She's like trying to be optimistic.
1: Because she can't read the text messages because he hasn't shared his password.
5: Yeah, he doesn't have his code.
1: But bottom line, a lot of concerns on her side, and she personally hates confrontation, doesn't want to risk the relationship in that way. So she's asked us to step in and try to investigate for her.
2: Because the one thing we love is confrontation.
1: I know. We're trying to keep it light here with you, Brittany, but I know you must be going through a lot emotionally right now before we make the call.
6: Oh, yeah. I'm a little stressed, but I mean, I got to find out before we keep going, you know?
5: Yeah.
2: Just remember, you're 8 weeks into this thing.
5: Yeah.
2: You know,
5: it feels a lot, but it's not a lot.
2: It does feel like a lot, but you're going to look back and be like, oh, that guy? I forgot about him.
1: Yeah. Actually, she's 6 weeks into it. Let's not rush ahead into the relationship.
4: Oh, yeah. Your friends aren't even going to remember this guy's
1: jumping
4: name.
1: Jumping straight to marriage, basically.
5: They haven't signed a lease yet, Brooke.
2: I mean, it's not as serious as it feels.
5: Yeah, that's the best way to say it.
6: Yeah, for sure. I just really like him, and I'm hoping that it's something silly.
2: Totally.
5: And we hope that, too, for you.
2: Mm-hmm.
1: Yes, we do. But not for the show drama. So let's just see what happens for our very first 20-second date update.
5: We're still really doing this.
1: We're branding it. Here we go.
7: Hello?
1: Hey, is this Mark?
7: This is Mark.
1: Hey, man. Thanks for picking up the phone. We're actually a radio show. We're called Brooke and Jeffrey in the Morning.
2: Hey, Mark.
4: Hi.
5: What's up, Mark? Good morning.
2: Sorry, I'm laughing because I'm curious how Jeff is going to explain why we're calling you.
5: Oh, yeah.
7: I'm sorry, what is this?
1: So, this is a segment we do for the very first time. It's called a 20-second date update.
4: Oh, it just doesn't sound...
5: yeah, it doesn't
1: rolls right off the tongue.
7: Wait, I'm sorry, what has happened? I feel like do you guys mean to call me?
2: Yes.
1: Yeah. We've been asked to call you by the woman that you're seeing lately, a woman named Brittany.
7: Okay, so Brittany called you guys?
1: Yes.
2: Yes, because she really likes you.
5: Yeah.
1: But bottom line is she's noticed some differences. She feels like you've been a little bit more distant, going out more at nights than you used to.
7: Uh-huh.
1: Okay.
2: Yeah, maybe not as interested in her.
1: Yeah.
4: Yeah.
1: And judging from that response, I can't see why she would think that. But there's also a big problem that she's noticed with your text messages. She's not reading them.
2: Oh, God, don't say it like that.
4: She's not saying it like that.
5: So bad.
1: No. How do you politely bring this up?
2: She freaked out because she saw a name pop up on your phone.
1: But in a non-confrontational type of way.
5: Yeah, when you say the word confrontational, it doesn't take it away.
1: Okay.
2: Just tell him the name.
1: Well, I don't know the name, but
7: why doesn't she just talk to me about it?
2: We asked her the exact same question.
4: You would think that would be the first step.
2: Yes. She is very scared of rocking the boat.
1: Because she really values this relationship, this blossoming potential relationship that you two have, and doesn't want to create an issue if there isn't one. So is there one?
7: I mean, look, there's a couple of things she doesn't know, but I don't think it's a big deal.
2: Okay, wait.
1: Huh.
2: She did say that you guys both deleted your dating apps.
7: Right.
2: Yeah. Does that mean that you're only seeing her, or are you still seeing other people?
7: No. I'm only seeing her.
2: Oh.
1: Okay.
7: But I am technically seeing an ex-girlfriend.
2: What?
5: Seeing?
1: Wait, what?
2: I'm only seeing her.
7: No.
5: Is that dating?
1: You need to explain, dude.
5: Yes.
7: It's not romantic. It's just I don't have a choice.
2: How are you somehow a victim in this? You don't have a
7: choice. Hold on. No. It's just I split custody of our French bulldog.
2: Oh.
7: So I have to coordinate with her for the drop-offs every other week. That's why.
2: I see.
5: But is that all, though?
7: No, that's all.
2: How would she not know that you have a dog every other week?
4: Yeah. That's what I'm wondering.
7: Well, the thing is, I don't have actual custody. I just have visitation rights.
2: What?
5: Wait, what?
2: That's so lame.
1: Visitation rights.
4: Aww.
6: Yeah. So hold on a second. Let me clarify.
1: Sorry.
7: Wait, Brittany.
6: Yeah,
1: that's Brittany. She's on the other line listening to this phone call.
2: Suddenly she's really good at confrontation, it sounds like.
5: Wait a minute.
6: No, I just need a little bit of clarification. So what you're saying is that you're ditching me to hang out with the dog and your old doggy mama?
1: Doggy mama?
5: That's a good way to put it.
7: I mean,
6: why wouldn't you tell me this? Why have you been hiding this?
4: Yeah.
7: Well, I mean, I was going to tell you, I didn't know how to, and I didn't know if it was like weird or if you'd think it was like normal or weird. I just didn't know how to tell you.
2: Do you only have visitation rights at night? Because it's the nights that you're not hanging out with Brittany.
7: Yeah, it's visitation on Wednesday nights.
5: So you're like tucking the dog in. You're not going and seeing other girls, are you?
7: No, I'm not.
2: And your ex isn't inviting you to stay the night on Wednesday nights, is she?
7: No. It's like I don't even go inside if I can avoid it. I just go in the backyard with the dog and like play for a few hours.
6: Oh my God. Like I literally found a chewed up tennis ball in your jacket.
7: Yeah.
6: And I was like, what is this?
5: I got a nervous tick. I chew tennis balls.
2: So it's legit. Like he's... Okay.
4: I mean, I'd put my pet before a girl I met for 6 weeks. Yeah. I mean.
1: Well, I mean, Brittany, now that you heard that, how does that make you feel? Does that make you feel better about the situation?
6: I mean, I feel weird because you lied to me and secretly sharing custody of a dog with your ex.
7: I'm sorry I lied, but I mean, it just, you know, it's hard to be a good single dog parent and do what's the best interest of my dog son.
2: Oh, I think, Brittany, I think you got to let this one slide a little bit.
4: Yeah.
2: It sounds really sweet.
5: Yeah.
7: Well, I do have to say, I mean, in the interest of full disclosure, I actually don't share custody of just one. I actually share custody of two dogs, two different women.
5: Jeez, what the heck?
1: He's a real... Wait, what? Now I'm confused.
2: Do you remember Brittany told us that they were talking about getting a dog?
4: Oh, yeah.
6: I was going to say, like, if we got a dog and we broke up, you're going to have three doggy mommies?
2: And why?
5: You're way better with dogs than women, that's for sure.
2: I don't know, because he's not getting full custody of any of these dogs.
1: Yeah, only visitation rights.
2: Are you just trying to be a part-time dog owner?
7: No, I'm just trying to do right by my children. I mean, my dog's children.
6: Like, is my life supposed to be doggy stepmom now?
5: Cute.
4: I mean, it's a Frenchie. It's kind of cute.
5: That is cute.
7: I mean, I would love for you to meet at least one of them at some point soon.
5: Bro,
7: at some
5: point. Wow. That's a big
2: step. At some point. You don't want to rush introducing your children to a new relationship.
4: Exactly. I'm not sure it's going to last.
2: Makes sense.
1: Don't traumatize those dogs for the rest of their lives.
6: I mean, they will end up loving me better than their original mom, so.
1: Oh, I'm never going to get into a custody battle. Like, I don't know. This is getting kind of messy now.
5: Man, this isn't good.
1: Okay.
2: I would just suggest, if you guys are going to stay in this relationship, let's hold off on getting another dog for a
1: that's
2: while.
1: That's for sure. Sure.
4: Or decide it's one person's forever.
5: Yes.
4: Sure.
1: But Brittany, now that the whole situation is laid out, you know he's not cheating on you.
5: Mm-mm.
1: Do you feel better about the situation? Like, where's your head at?
6: Yeah, it's
5: good.
6: That's kind of sweet.
5: Do you ask him to go out, or do you have?
1: I mean, no,
5: do,
1: it's
5: Jeff?
1: Not a second date update. We're not offering to send them out again.
5: So you guys are going to agree to continue dating,
1: but
5: though.
2: Why can't we send him on a date?
7: Yeah, why can't you send us on a date?
1: We're going to have to do a date for the dog, and then the doggy's mom, and like, there's too many moving parts in this.
5: Send him to a dog-friendly bar?
1: You two can just go to a free dog park together and talk things out there.
6: Perfect. Maybe the dog mom will let you take the dog to a dog park.
1: Oh wow. Meeting the ex?
7: Yeah, I have to put in a request 2 months ahead of time, so it's going to be a while.
1: Oh, wow. Okay. Well.
4: So what did you do in that relationship?
5: I know. How are you allowed to see the dog?
1: Well, at least we have some clarification. That's what we came here to do. So best of luck to the two of you in your developing situation.
6: Well, thanks so much. Thanks for helping with confrontation.
2: Yeah.
5: Wow, this is a lot. Still for a couple that's not official.
2: Yeah.
5: There's a lot of drama going on.
1: And we'll come back in a few weeks to get our 40-second date update with you and figure out where you are with your dogs. It's Brooke and Jeffrey in the morning.
0: It's Brooke and Jeffrey in the morning.
3: Win Brooke's Bucks now.
0: Call 1-866-MOVIN-925.

0: We've got Donna from Belfair on the phone right now, and she says her favorite thing about the show is the phone taps, particularly one character.
1: Oh, I know by this music who it is.
0: I'm going to try and get him right now.
2: Alan?
1: Uh-huh.
2: Alan, someone wants to talk to you.
3: Who is it?
2: It's a nice lady on the phone for you.
3: Is it time for my oatmeal sponge bath?
1: No.
3: Because I want Brooke to give it to me today.
4: Oh, yeah.
3: Nice and slow.
4: All right, Alan.
1: Just you have so many creases.
3: Yeah, that's the fun of it.
4: Oh. Get in there.
0: And Brooke, should we have Alan do all of the questions today?
1: I don't
4: think so. It's
1: going to
4: take forever.
0: I feel like we'd only get through one or two before he fell asleep.
1: I know.
3: I need to use the restroom.
1: Okay.
3: Too late. Okay.
4: Never mind.
0: Okay,
1: that's
0: Alan,
1: why it smells in
0: you
1: here.
0: Get out of here, buddy. Go take your nap.
1: Uh-huh.
0: Donna, how you doing today?
5: Good.
1: Good. Yes, all right. She's good
0: it's
1: through
0: perky.
1: All that. All right, Donna. You know, Alan will let you give him the sponge bath if you'd rather.
5: Oh, no, I got out of that career a long time ago.
1: Oh. That's why Alan's your favorite.
3: Yeah,
1: you
3: would
1: used to work
3: another
1: with Alan.
3: Go around there, Donna.
5: No, thank you.
0: I don't have a good follow-up. I'm sorry, Donna. I'm just going to get right into the questions, all right? You got 30 seconds to answer as many questions as possible. If you don't know, when you could say pass, but you have to beat Brooke outright to win. Are you ready?
5: Yes.
0: Your time starts now. Today is National Hot Dog Day, and according to National Sausage Council, what is North America's favorite hot dog condiment?
5: Ketchup.
0: The Guppy is the name of the ship for what cereal mascot?
5: Captain Crunch.
0: How many weeks are in a fortnight?
5: Pass.
0: What is the food pipe in our body called?
5: Esophagus.
0: What number is the Roman numeral LII?
5: Pass.
0: What country invented the ice cream sundae?
5: France. I have no idea.
4: Hey, might as well take a guess.
0: Yeah, solid guess. Here we go. Brooke's going to come back into the studio. And I see the word moving on my phone screener. Does that mean that you're going to be moving soon, Donna?
5: I'm moving out to a property that has about 5 acres, so my dogs have room to run.
1: Oh, that's so fun.
4: That's going to be awesome.
1: Yeah, and you can run, you know.
4: Or, yeah, just running wild with the dogs.
1: Sing the Sound of Music in the middle of your field.
5: I tell people if they see me running, they should probably start too because something's chasing me.
1: Okay.
4: That's a good rule.
1: I like it, Donna.
0: All right, Brooke,
1: that's awesome.
0: Your turn.
1: Congrats. Yeah, I'm ready.
0: Your
1: time. You didn't ask me, but yes.
0: Well, eager.
1: Yeah.
0: Your time starts now. Today is National Hot Dog Day, and according to the National Sausage Council, what is North America's favorite hot dog condiment?
1: Mm, ketchup.
0: The Guppy is the name of the ship for what cereal mascot?
1: Pass.
0: How many weeks are in a fortnight?
1: How many weeks? Four.
0: What is the food pipe in our body called?
1: Your throat?
0: What number is the Roman numeral LII?
1: Oh, my God. You always break my brain. 52?
0: All
4: right. I don't know. That's ironic.
1: Oh, L-I-I. My God.
0: After the moaning with the hot dog questions, I don't even know.
1: You know.
4: She threw everybody sausage, up.
1: Yeah. Sorry, Don. I've been on the sausage council before.
0: Let's go to the scoreboard and see how you did with Jose.
6: With a handshake and a free cookie, the prisoners were reunited with their families.
4: Is that what you get when you get out of jail?
1: It's like when you give blood.
0: Yeah.
1: It's the same.
0: Milanos.
4: Donna, you got 2 correct today.
1: That's not bad, Donna. All right, Donna. All right.
4: I think
1: she's she's practicing for when she lives out in the boonies and her phone doesn't work very well.
4: There she is. She's back. And Brooke.
1: Yep.
4: You got only one. Donna
1: wins. Donna.
0: Congratulations, Donna. $100 towards your new house renovation.
4: Yeah.
1: Oh, Donna. I think I only got hot dog right. Is that the one I got right?
4: No, actually.
0: No,
1: really?
0: You didn't. Here's the answers for you. It's National Hot Dog Day. According to the National Sausage Council, North America's favorite hot dog condiment is mustard.
4: Which is 68%.
1: Your favorite. But there's so many people that don't like mustard.
0: Guppy is the name of the ship for the cereal mascot Captain Crunch.
1: Oh.
0: That's his boat.
1: Yeah, I would have never known that.
0: There are 2 weeks in a fortnight.
4: F-O-R-T.
1: Well, I know what you're saying.
4: Yeah, yeah.
1: I just still thought it was only four.
4: Yeah.
1: Like, literally, through my whole life.
0: The food pipe in our body, that's called your esophagus. The Roman numeral L-I-I, that's the number 52. That's the one you got.
4: That's so funny. You're like, I don't know. You break my brain and then got it right.
0: And the country that invented the ice cream sundae is the U.S. of A.
4: Yeah!
0: Soda fountain owner did it back in 1881 in Wisconsin.
1: I didn't even get to that.
0: So,
1: God, today sucks.
0: Donna, it doesn't suck for Donna.
1: No.
4: Yeah, Donna.
0: Taking home not only $100, but just for being here, you're going to get some Brooke and Jeffrey swag from us, okay?
5: Yay.
0: Thank you so much for playing, Donna. We're going to be back to do Win Brooks Bucks same time tomorrow.
1: Yeah.
0: And, you know, sometimes I wonder, what would I want to do with my life if I wasn't hosting radio trivia, trying to help our listeners take down a self-righteous know-it-all radio host? I think what I would probably want to do is work for the advocates and help injured people take down the self-righteous know-it-all insurance companies.
1: No, well, actually, they're kind of blowhards.
0: Because they're going to blow hard and try not to give you the money that you need to take care of yourself after you're injured in an accident, and the advocates aren't cool with
4: it. Yeah, the advocates will blow hard on your owies.
1: Okay. I don't know that you guys know what that term means. Okay. Listen, the advocates are here after an injury accident. It can be a really scary time, and they're just going to take everything that is hard off your plate.
4: Blow hard.
1: So that, you can concentrate on healing, and that is the best thing about them. It's going to feel so good once you contact them, and it costs nothing to see if you have a case.
0: Wow. Yes. I know she sounds self-righteous there, but she is right. It's true. Find them online when you need them at advocateslaw.com.
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29: Auto body shops tend to have a certain reputation for screwing customers over, especially if you don't know much about cars.
6: Yeah. I mean, you and auto body shops have those.

0: You don't know me.
1: A confession I can't take back.
0: I am
1: the Masked Speaker.
2: Text 7592 says, I'm 38 years old and I just realized you can totally put a king-sized fitted sheet on a queen-sized bed.
3: What?
2: And it's way easier than struggling to stretch it out to all the four corners.
3: Yeah, but then it's all loosey-goosey on the top. Ick.
4: Yeah, that would be weird.
3: Yeah.
2: You can make it tight by pulling it out underneath.
3: No, I guess, but then it loosens up.
4: You can staple it underneath the loose fabric.
2: I'm mind-blown, personally.
3: Really?
2: Big things fit over small things.
3: Yeah.
2: You never know what crazy nuggets of wisdom you're going to learn when we do the Masked Speaker.
4: You're buying king sheets for all your beds now?
3: Yeah, just spending more money for no reason.
2: Hopefully today's listener has some mind-blowing knowledge to drop on us, and she's going by the name Teresa today. So, Teresa, welcome to the show.
5: Hey, guys. Thank you.
3: Hey, Teresa. Hey. I mean, I always feel like people are going to be nervous on this segment because you're confessing something. How are you feeling?
5: I'm actually chuckling.
3: You're chuckling.
4: Oh.
3: That was not what I expected. I like it.
2: Your confession.
4: I've murdered seven people.
2: Your confession is going to make us laugh today.
5: I don't know if it'll make you laugh, but it'll make you think twice without being a jerk.
3: Okay.
2: Yeah. Well, some people in this room need that lesson, me included. So voice changer is on.
4: Also,
2: you're the Masked Speaker. Whenever you're ready, let's hear your confession.
5: All right. Well, my dad had an auto body shop. I worked at it as long as I can remember. I started there as like a teenager doing like little odd tasks. And then, you know, once I turned 17, I actually became basically like the greeter intake person.
3: Okay. You're on the office side then. You're not an auto mechanic yourself.
5: No, not an auto mechanic myself, but I would basically be, as soon as someone would pull up, I would go outside with the clipboard, find out, you know, what's giving them a problem.
2: Yeah. Give them a hug and reassure them that everything's going to be okay.
4: Okay, yeah. No, that's not part of the job
3: and
4: description.
3: And then slip them the $5,000 bill afterwards.
5: I was definitely not a hugger. Definitely not a hugger.
2: I like a little personal touch when my car gets fixed.
4: Oh, man. I want you to run an auto body shop.
2: Every auto body shop's different. I get it.
3: You're like, I didn't know the body was the car.
2: Yeah.
3: I thought it was me.
2: Yeah. Right. So you were like the greeter and you did like the initial check
3: intake
2: of the vehicle.
3: Yeah.
5: Yep. All that gas.
3: Okay.
5: But I noticed a trend, and it was that people would be jerks to me sometimes. Like, they would roll up in there, ticked off at the world, and like take it out on me.
2: Okay. That's why you need to do the hugging thing to help them. But if you didn't do it.
5: I'm not a therapist.
2: Yeah.
3: Well, but plus you're like an 18-year-old girl, right? So
2: right.
3: It's like, what do you know?
6: And like, car shops kind of have bad reps. So when you're going in, you automatically assume you're being scammed.
2: Okay.
6: So,
2: that must suck to have to deal with that.
5: It did, especially as like a young girl.
3: Yeah.
5: So when someone was a jerk to me, I would go ahead and make a little asterisk in the corner of their intake form.
3: Okay.
5: And that would remind me that when it was time to check them out at the end, I would make it a point to concoct some obnoxious story or excuse or thing that I would tell them. And like,
3: what do you mean?
5: Like, I would say, obviously we've repaired the damage on your car.
2: Okay.
5: But I'd be like, but with that new coating we put on, you're not going to be able to wash your car for about 6 months.
2: Six months?
4: 6 months?
3: Oh.
5: Yeah, or the coating will wear away and the paint could peel off.
4: What?
3: So your revenge was they had to drive around in a dirty car?
4: That's messed up, though. Hold on.
5: That was actually not that bad. One time, I remember this one guy was such, can I say the D word on there?
4: Say it.
5: He was such a to me, right? So it was the middle of winter, and I told him, hey, engine is all fixed, good to go, but just one tip, I wouldn't use the heater for maybe 30 to 60 days because you don't want to void your warranty.
3: Void your warranty.
4: Void the warranty is scary verbiage. I would be like, I don't want to void anything either.
3: Yeah, and then when it gets to be summer, the AC is the same thing.
5: Totally. Okay, speaking of summer, you guys, worst thing I ever did to a customer.
2: Oh, good, it gets worse.
5: I had shrimp for lunch, like a shrimp scampi I brought from home.
3: No.
5: And I decided to hide a piece of shrimp Underneath the driver's seat of her car.
4: Oh, and a scampi's like a garlic strip.
5: I knew in the hot summer over days and days it would start like deteriorating and rot and just smell so bad. So I was like, just so you know, the fluids we put in the engine after the repair, sometimes it has kind of like a little fishy odor. You might notice.
2: Yeah, yeah.
5: But that'll go away.
4: So they won't look for it.
2: Now, did you quit the job there, or did your dad fire you
6: for
2: poorly treating all the
6: bad
2: customers?
6: Reviews. Yeah.
3: Why don't ever we don't ever have returning customers?
4: Yeah. Yeah.
5: Oh no! I mean, I just quit. I just grew out of it.
4: That is petty. Yeah. That would work though.
3: Oh my god! If your dad is listening right now and he somehow connects the dots, he's still gonna be mad.
2: Yeah,
5: your dad. No, you guys, my dad is this big Italian guy, like Tony Soprano, you know, but he's a softie, and he'd be like, no one treats my daughter like...
4: You're his daughter, that's why.
5: I was a daddy's girl.
2: Oh,
5: so.
2: Yeah. He put horse heads in their trunk, and that was his joke.
4: Hey, you're lucky I didn't cut the brake lines, bro.
2: Oh, my God.
3: We laughed. But I feel like it's true with this family.
5: So, you guys, this is just my reminder to be nice to service workers and people who help you.
4: Yes.
5: Because... everyone's doing their best, and if you're not nice, we're going to get back at you.
4: That's a warning.
2: Free shrimp scampi underneath your seat, if you do.
3: Sounds like lunch to me.
2: I know.
4: Only 2 days. Give me that shrimp.
2: Text in 78592. If you have a confession you've been holding on to, we can hide your identity, mask your voice, and make you the next mass speaker. Your phone tap's coming up.

0: Today, our phone prank victim is a mom who keeps telling her husband about how happy she is with the daycare center their 5-year-old goes to.
1: Oh, that's nice. And
0: the reason why? He comes home every night completely exhausted, like he's had the most fun a kid could possibly ever have.
2: Oh, man.
3: That's great.
1: You want him tired, for sure.
0: Well, she's about to find out the real reason he's so drained every single day when he comes home.
2: Oh.
0: I'm not sure how she's going to react in your phone tap right now.
4: Brooke and Jeffrey's phone taps on the 20s.
5: Hello?
1: Hi, this is Renee from Todd's Daycare. Is this Marissa?
5: It is. Hi, how are you?
1: Oh, I am so good. I just wanted to call and let you know we're having an absolute blast with Zach today.
5: Oh, he's the best, isn't he?
1: Oh, he really is. You know, he's just so fun and he's got so much energy.
5: Oh, I'm glad to hear it. I can tell that he's having a good time. He comes home, he's just exhausted, which I'm not complaining about at all.
1: I bet he is, you know. Oh, that makes total sense. It's all because of our new program.
5: What new program?
1: Oh, Debbie didn't tell you when you were here?
5: No, she didn't.
1: It's really great. It's called SIM. It stands for Secret iPad Marathon.
5: Okay.
1: See, we tell them throughout the day that if you want to play it, you have to charge them up, right?
5: Okay.
1: But their little brain doesn't get how technology works. So we pretend the iPad can only be powered by running on a treadmill.
5: Okay. Wait, what?
1: Isn't that adorable? Here, you know what? I'm going to go into the other room and see how little Zach's doing, okay?
5: Okay.
1: Hey, Zachy! Oh, wow! You've almost run a full 5K today. Good job, buddy. Oh, yeah. Oh, and I see you too, Isaac. You're doing great. Yeah. Oh, man. These kids, I'll tell you. Stamina.
5: 5K?
1: Really.
5: And did you just say you ran a 5K?
1: Oh, yeah. Could you not hear me over the treadmills? Yeah.
5: What?
1: His little legs are just pumping right now.
5: He's five. That seems like a long... That really seems like a long way for him to run.
1: Isn't it impressive? And well, he just loves it. He thinks it's to charge his iPad for Sim. keep going. Keep going. I see that battery level going up. Oh, you're doing a good job.
5: Yeah.
1: Hey, Susie, you need to tie your shoe. That could be a trip hazard.
5: Oh, I'm not really comfortable. I'm not sure I'm comfortable with him.
1: Hold on. I can't hear you. Let me just leave the treadmill room real quick.
5: Okay.
1: Yeah. Okay. Now,
5: treadmill room.
1: What was that? What was that?
5: I'm not sure I'm comfortable with him running so much. It does explain why he's tired, but that seems like a lot for a little kid.
1: Oh, he loves it. You know?
5: Are you sure?
1: Am I sure? You should see him. We got him all little matching sweatbands to wear, too.
5: Uh-oh.
1: To say the daycare's name on it.
5: That's cute, but are other parents okay with this?
1: Are other parents okay with their kids getting great exercise and sleeping the night away? Are you kidding me? They love it.
5: Yeah, but it kind of sounds like a labor camp.
1: Oh, we would never do something like that. And not everybody, I'll tell you this, maybe this makes you feel better. Not everybody chooses a treadmill.
5: Okay.
1: Some of them choose the rowing machine to charge their iPad. That is tricky because you're rowing in.
5: Wait, you have all the children doing this? So then what are you doing?
1: Oh, gosh. You know, it makes work fantastic. Yeah, us ladies here, we just like to catch up on some reality shows. A couple of them like to fill out their Amazon wish list for their sugar daddies.
5: Okay, that's not...
1: I'm telling you, daycare work isn't paying what it used to, you know?
5: Oh, boy. I have so many problems with this.
1: Oh, that's funny.
5: Oh, my goodness.
1: Because Debbie said your husband gave the full okay. He signed the release form for it all.
2: Oh.
5: Carson did not do that because we would have spoken about it.
1: No.
5: Because that's what we do.
1: No, because if you would have talked about it, then you would have ruined this prank phone call.
5: Oh, my God. Oh, thank God.
1: This is Brooke for the radio show Brooke and Jeffrey in the Morning. I don't work for your kids' daycare. 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
5: Well, you got me.
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3: 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Keep it up, Zachy!
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3: I'm going to tell you, his calf muscles are looking great.
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0: where can you meet people to find real love connections these days?
1: That's a big question.
0: I mean, Tinder isn't what it used to be.
1: Nah.
0: The massage parlors frown on that stuff now.
2: Oh, I'm sorry, Jeff.
0: Now. Even dog parks get weird and don't want you sniffing people's rears anymore.
1: What the?
2: Where can you be yourself,
0: exactly.
2: Right, Jeff?
0: The only place left to meet singles on your level is right here on our show during a little segment called Blind Love Is.
2: Yes.
0: Two of our listeners will test the waters and see if they connect romantically when they speak to each other for the very first time on our show, a.k.a. the massage parlor of radio.
1: Hey, everything's allowed here.
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4: 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Cloudy through the morning, then clearing up this afternoon, high 73, increasing clouds this evening, overnight low 57.
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6: We've done a segment for a while now on this show based on the popular streaming series Love is Blind.
7: Oh, yeah!
6: But for copyright reasons, we have to change the title a little bit, but keep the same concept, just do it for radio. Mm-hmm. And that's why we call it Blind Love Is.
8: Oh, God, so catchy.
6: Where two people who've never met before and can't see each other connect over our phone lines for the very first time.
8: God, it's really a lot easier for radio to do it than for TV.
7: Well, it goes by pure chemistry.
6: Exactly. We're trying to see if they have a genuine love connection.
7: Yeah.
6: And right now, we already have two listeners on our phones who have tried to be here for second date updates that didn't work out for one reason or the other. So as a consolation, they've agreed to be on this segment.
7: That's a nice way to say it.
6: To find romance a little bit of a different way. Their names are Vel and Tag. They're going to meet each other for the very first time in just a second. Why are you giving me confused face, Brooke?
8: Do I remember Tag? Was Tag on the show?
9: I know, I was thinking that too.
6: I mean, Brooke, we've had on 3 dozen Tags in the last month alone, so I can understand your confusion.
7: See, popular, yeah.
6: He's probably one of them.
8: Right?
6: But again,
8: it's like Noah. Yeah.
6: Tag has never met Vel before. It's going to happen for the first time right here. They do not know what each other look like because, as Brooke has told her husband many times, looks don't matter.
7: Oh, Brooke, that's nice of you.
8: My husband's hot.
6: Oh.
8: Yeah.
6: I thought you were talking about yourself.
8: Oh, so, okay.
6: But we've encouraged them to come prepared with some fun questions that they can ask each other. And remember, we need to stay quiet in the room while we listen in.
7: It's the hardest part. Jeff, I hate this segment. I forgot about that.
6: But afterwards, we can jump in and discuss if blind truly love is.
8: All right. I love it.
6: Let's make sure that they're there. Tag, are you on the line with us?
10: I am. How you guys doing?
8: Good. Hey, Tag. How are you? Are you nervous?
6: No. Stop trying to jump in and hit on Tag.
8: Ask a question.
6: I know you're trying to steal him away for yourself already.
7: She knows he's single.
8: Tag, you're it.
6: No. Vel, are you there?
11: Hi. Yeah, I'm here.
6: Okay.
7: Hey.
6: So now that you two are punched up, we're going to step away and let you two talk. All right. Go ahead. Say hi to each other.
8: Ooh.
10: Hey, Vel.
7: Oh, boy.
10: How are you?
11: Hey.
6: Rough start. Okay.
11: I'm pretty good. You know, we both have weird names, so we have that in common.
8: Oh.
10: That is weird, and it's weird being on a radio show with a million of people listening. That's a little strange and in common, I guess.
8: It's an exaggeration. Wow.
6: Thank you for
11: That's true. gosh. I'm kind of nervous. I'm never nervous.
10: I know.
11: I'm nervous now.
10: No, I am too. I mean, has your day been good so far?
6: Tag, I don't know if that's a good idea. I'd probably just get to the questions.
7: Yeah, we're going to be here for
8: that
7: a while.
8: That was boring.
10: Okay.
11: Yeah.
8: Okay.
6: You're doing great, Tag.
11: The day has been okay. But I'll ask you my first question.
10: Okay.
11: I'm a big animal lover, right? So I'm wondering what your favorite animal is.
8: Oh, easy question.
10: I guess I'll go with a penguin.
8: Aww.
10: Yeah, I kind of have this weird kind of walk sometimes, especially if I'm moving kind of quick, and some people say I kind of walk like a penguin sometimes.
11: Aww. That's really cute. I love that.
8: Okay.
10: Thank you. Thank you. Well, let me send it back to you. What's your favorite animal?
11: I like adopted puppies that you get from the shelter. Like, aww. I just have a soft spot for, like, the more mangy they are, the more fleas they have.
6: What?
11: Because then I, like, feel sorry for them, and I take them home and take really good care of them and, like, aww, nurse them back to health. So that's kind of my jam.
10: That's awesome.
6: Yeah. So, hope you like fleas.
10: as long as we can get those before they get in the house. So I want to meet someone who's adventurous, you know, and really much down for anything. I mean, I'm really into spontaneity. I mean, is there any spontaneous things that you've done lately? You know, just went for it kind of vibe.
11: Yeah. I would say I'm pretty spontaneous. So like there's a water tower that's pretty close to my house. And it's under construction right now. And one night I just snuck up there and slept there for the night.
10: What? Oh, that's wild. Why? Why'd you do that for? That's crazy.
11: I don't know. I mean, just for fun. Like, now I can say that I've done that before.
10: I mean,
6: that's in a water tower.
8: Not many people can.
10: Yeah. You know, it's a little weird, but definitely think that's kind of cool, I guess. Yeah.
8: Awful
11: nice. Yeah. What about you though? Like, what do you do? Spontaneous stuff?
10: Yeah, I mean, this is pretty wild. So I was on a boat with some friends not too long ago, and I was having the time of my life. So, you know, right on the moment, I was like, I'm feeling this. Life is too short, so I just got on my phone, called, and quit my job right
8: Whoa.
10: There.
6: Wait, what?
11: Wow. Put it forever?
10: What? Yeah, I mean, I wasn't planning on staying at the job for a long time anyway, so I was like, here's an excuse, so let's do it.
11: Oh my God, that's unbelievable. Like, I mean, did you get another job, or what did you do?
10: Unemployed. Nah, I mean, I kind of chickened out. I went back to work 2 days later. I told them it was a joke. Oh. And, you know, I realized I could not afford not to work right now.
6: Oh, okay.
11: Yeah. I mean, it's okay. I've been fired by kind of a lot of jobs, so I'm not judging.
10: Mm. Wow. Interesting.
6: Okay. Well, maybe we should jump in at this point.
8: I don't know. I kind of want to hear how many.
7: Yeah. You know? Why would she say that?
8: She's relating. He quit. Relating. She got fired.
6: Probably
8: you know.
6: Fired from all the fleas that she has when she walks into her job. Okay. Well,
7: she doesn't walk like a penguin.
6: Yeah.
8: I mean, they both don't take their jobs super seriously.
6: They do seem to have an interesting connection.
7: Mm-hmm. Super interesting. Like, I remember every fact about both of them. I don't know if that's a good thing, but they very much stood out.
6: I mean, as odd as it is, I feel like there's something happening there, but we don't get to decide if this conversation continues ourselves.
8: Well, sounds like Tag needs us to just pay for a date, so we better keep him on the phone.
6: We put the fate in the hands of our listeners, so text in right now more if you want Tag and Vel to continue their conversation, or more, no more, if you think that
8: Jeff,
6: we should call
8: it
6: quits.
8: Why do you come up with these type of...
7: That's so confusing, Jeff.
6: It's the same letters. It's easier to text it that way.
8: Texting Jeff sucks.
6: Okay. Whatever you want to text in if you want it to be over.
7: That's a generic statement.
6: We'll tally up the texts and see if truly blind love is.
7: Ooh.
6: And continue right after this. Hold on. Just a chance.

0: If you're just joining us, we're in the middle of Blind Love Is with our listeners Tag and Vel, who just met for the very first time over the phones right here on the show. And we heard them talking to each other about quitting their jobs, sleeping in water towers. Climbing a water tower at least and falling asleep up there.
1: Yeah.
0: Also adopting puppies, but only the ones with lots and lots of fleas.
2: I get the logic. She wants to help the most needy, but...
1: Oh my God, my dog had every bug you can imagine living on it when we got her.
0: Basically, the most romantic conversation that we've ever heard.
2: Can we also mention he walks like a penguin? Nobody mentioned that either.
1: But probably looks great in a tuxedo.
2: Absolutely.
0: And our producer asked them both off the air after the first part was done if they're feeling like they want to continue with this. They both said yes.
2: That's good.
0: Our listeners agreed with them.
2: Really?
0: Maybe the most convincing percentage we've ever seen on this segment on the text board. 83% said, let them talk.
1: Yeah, let's go.
2: You know, the thing is even though we thought it was maybe silly, their conversation never really stopped or lulled.
1: It was easy back and forth. It was really fun.
0: Rolling with the punches, so we're going to let them continue to find out if blind truly love is.
2: All right.
0: So Tag and Vel, you still there?
3: Yeah.
0: Okay. Just making sure.
2: We're like, wait a minute, you guys. You just said.
0: Just wanted to double check.
1: Well,
0: all right.
1: Who knows? Somebody could get cold feet.
2: That's true.
0: We're gonna let you guys keep talking. We're stepping away. Go ahead.
3: All right.
4: Okay. So, I guess if you've tried to be on second date before, that means you date a lot.
1: Oh.
4: And it has been so. I'm wondering, like, what the worst date you ever went on was like.
0: Oh, interesting.
3: Wow. That's tough, because I have had a lot. Some pretty good and some pretty bad. Some more, way more bad than good. you know, I did go out with this anesthesia technician once, and she told me she really enjoyed the smell of flesh being cauterized, which
4: was
3: pretty freaky. And I don't know if I can
4: be someone
3: who loves burning flesh. Yes.
4: Oh my God. Oh. You said her name was Anastasia?
3: No, she was an Anastasia technician.
1: Anastasia.
0: Oh, sorry.
4: Yeah, that makes more sense.
0: Okay. Sit quiet.
3: So, I mean, what about you? What's your worst date?
4: The one that comes to mind for me is I had a guy at the end of our first date. He asked if I wanted to leave the country with him. He said he'd pay for all the expenses. And he was going to go be on a TV show where he was going to be featured as, like, a warlock. So, like, a wizard, but in
3: real life. That's wild.
4: Yeah.
3: And you said no?
2: You're a bad taste.
4: That's not my kind of thing, though. I was like, no, thank you.
0: What are your standards?
4: Okay, so, like, tell me something else unique about yourself that not a lot of people know.
3: Oh, my goodness. Well, a few years ago, I did have a cat, had it for many years, and I couldn't find the right bed for it. So I went and bought an American Girl, you know, American Girl dolls. I went and bought an American Girl doll bed for the cat to sleep on. And I came obsessed with those little miniature beds. And now I think I have like almost 17 of them now.
1: Whoa.
3: So I've got this whole collection of them. Yeah.
4: So you collect American Girl dolls?
3: No. Not the dolls. That would be a little weird. No, just the little miniature beds.
1: Huh. Expensive.
4: Yeah, that's
1: not cheap.
3: I know it sounds weird. Look, I know it sounds weird. They're like, it's amazing how much detail they put in these things. There's like one has a drawer underneath, and you can put stuff in. I mean, it's almost like a decoration thing. It's not even like a bed thing. It's like it's pretty cool. Yeah,
1: perfect cat size.
0: I kind of want one.
1: Now. Yeah.
3: Well, let me ask you, what something interesting about you? What about you?
4: So I'm 100% vegan, but not many people know that anytime I go to a Mexican restaurant, I order chicken tacos because they're just so freaking good.
3: Okay, so you're not 100% hardcore vegan then, right?
4: I am 100% vegan, except chef for Mexican restaurant.
5: Okay.
3: Yeah. Okay.
5: It makes sense to me.
1: Oh my God.
3: I get it. I get it. I love chicken tacos too. So, I'm in your court on that.
2: I'm going to go try cucumber tacos.
1: You just met a funny vegan. How often does that happen?
3: There you go.
0: Well, Tag is definitely feeling this, but there's only one way to be sure that this connection is the real deal.
2: Whoa.
0: Brooke, you know what I'm thinking.
1: I really hope I don't.
0: We've tried it before in a few of our other dating segments where the two callers test their love by singing a romantic duet together.
2: Oh, Jeff, no.
1: This is so awkward.
0: Romantic, you're right.
3: Wow.
0: And they're going to do it. I believe our audience will appreciate this.
1: I mean,
0: and they will know once and for all they are meant for each other.
1: I'm not going to lie. Yay. I kind of love it.
0: Okay. The question is, are they up for it? Tag, Vel, what do you think?
4: Do we really have to?
3: Sure.
1: It'll be fine.
0: It.
4: I was not expecting that.
1: What are you going to sing? What song do you guys both know?
0: What about the I Had the Time of My Life song from Dirty Dancing?
2: That's so corny.
4: Oh, wow.
0: You guys know that one?
3: Yeah, I know that part of it. I know a little bit of it.
0: Just the main part.
3: You want to give it a shot, Val?
4: Yeah, sure, why not?
0: There we
1: go. She's willing to sleep in a water tower.
0: She's got to be willing to sing a song on the radio.
3: All right, well, here we go. I'll count us in, all right? Here we go.
4: Yeah.
3: 1, 2, 3, 4. I had the time of my life. And I don't know any more of the words.
1: You guys are fun.
0: Now, if you guys want, we're going to send you out on a first date in person, and we're going to pay for it, okay?
2: Yeah,
1: we're going to choose a Mexican restaurant for you, Val.
3: Yeah.
2: Chicken tacos.
1: Oh, nice.
0: And we're going to pay for you guys to adopt a flea-ridden puppy. You guys are going out on an official first date. Congratulations.
2: Yay!
0: Blind truly love was today.
2: We all did it.
1: I think it's really cute. I want an update after your date.
4: Yeah. Okay.
3: All right. Thank you, guys.
2: Good luck, guys.
0: It's Brooke and Jeffrey in the morning.

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3: 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Cloudy through the morning, then clearing up this afternoon, high 73, increasing clouds this evening, overnight low 57.

It is back to the classroom in Issaquah today for Seattle Public Schools. That's September 8th, the day after Labor Day. So they've got more time. 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
13: And now, the weather from Bellevue Rare Coins, the trusted authority for buying jewelry, rare coins, and valuables, serving Bellevue, Linwood, Issaquah, and Tacoma. Cloudy through the morning, then clearing up this afternoon, high 73. Increasing clouds this evening, overnight low 57.

to the beloved Dolly Parton, leaving behind a roadmap of planned projects for her team. Okay, she's got Dolly Dolls coming out September 15th. Dolly's Cup of Ambition Coffee launching September 29th.

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0: And now, the weather from Bellevue Rare Coins, the trusted authority for buying jewelry, rare coins, and valuables, serving Bellevue, Linwood, Issaquah, and Tacoma. Cloudy through the morning, then clearing up this afternoon, high 73. Increasing clouds this evening, overnight low 57.
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We have another preseason game tomorrow, so should we just call it Blue Friday? 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Or if you're working from home, make sure you have it on. 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

0: Langley has now tied with Shaboozey. Yes, this guy right here, spending 19 weeks at number one on the Billboard Hot 100 charts. 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

Seattle's number one hit music station, Moving 92.5. You'll have to see this video. The Royal Guard honored Dolly Parton by playing 9 to 5 outside of Buckingham Palace. And let's just say, they nailed it.

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Stop by KeyBank's new Black Diamond branch for their grand opening. It's happening at 11 a.m. And guess who will be there? Izzy. So stop by and say hi.

0: Writing a parody song every week is impressive, but actually making them funny every week, that's next level, and that's Jeffrey. 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
10: 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Cloudy through the morning, then clearing up this afternoon, high 73, increasing clouds this evening, overnight low 57.

92.5. Izzy's here to satisfy all of your Teddy Swims needs. You want to go see him? Climate Pledge Arena, November 5th. I have a shot for you to win a pair of tickets this afternoon.

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1: I kid you not, I'm dancing in the studio right now. Moving 92.5, Izzy is on the radio. And what's something you're just so okay with spending extra money on? Like, see, something about me is anytime I go out to a Mexican restaurant, you better believe that I'm getting guacamole.
3: Guacamole.
1: You're a guac girl too?
3: Yes.
1: Hi. Finally, I'm not alone. Okay, but the question is, guac or queso? Which one are you spending extra money on?
3: Oh, queso.
1: Oh, you're picking queso.
3: Yes, I'm cheese girl all the way.
1: See, you know, I like to think I'm healthy because I'm picking guac, but like, in reality, it's probably the same as a queso.
3: Yeah.

0: 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Now, my girl Alicia over in Seattle, she's been calling in trying to win these Teddy Swims tickets all week long. But Alicia, I'm sorry, you haven't been caller 25 yet.
1: I'll be back.
0: You're really mad at me?
1: I am, Izzy.
0: Oh my gosh, Alicia, I'm crying right now. You have me crying.
1: I've been crying, Izzy. Answer the phone.
0: Oh, are you threatening me?
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1: Okay, so I'm asking the question, what's something that you will always spend extra money on? 866-MOVING-925.
2: Vacation.
1: What's your favorite vacation spot?
2: The beach. 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
1: The beach, like Hawaii?
2: Ooh, you know, I'm a PNW girl.
1: Oh, okay, so you like the beaches around here.
2: Yeah.
1: Hey, that, you can still wear a lei and dance over here.
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Moving 92.5, Izzy is on the radio. Oh my gosh, it's a sad week. Teddy Swims and his girlfriend broke up last week, so you need to help cheer him up by calling up Losing Control, freaking out, to win those Teddy Swims tickets to go see him at Climate Pledge Arena November 5th. Your chance to win next hour.

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1: Is there anything I can apply for?
0: I think they're going to be looking for a new afternoon DJ here pretty soon.
1: I need, like, tickets or something.
0: Oh, you mean, like, win something. Yeah, I have Teddy Swims tickets coming up. Your lady would like that?
1: Oh, yeah.
0: All right, call me right now, and I'll tell you how to win. 866-MOVING-925.

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1: Okay, so I've been getting so much hate because I wear mouth tape while I sleep. Yeah, it's true. What's your guilty pleasure that you'll spend extra money on?
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0: 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Izzy's on the radio. All right, Meredith and Renton, I need you to tell me how bad you want these Teddy Swims tickets. Come on, come on.
1: If I win, maybe I'll go backstage and try to make out with Teddy Swims.
0: Oh, you did not just say that.
1: I did. Don't tell my husband.

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Latch, Disclosure. Moving 92.5, your man Izzy's on the radio. You up close and personal with Teddy Swims. Could happen here in a few minutes. Just hang on.

95. It's Izzy. I need you to close your eyes right now. Ah, the lights. Teddy Swims takes the stage. The crowd starts screaming. This song starts playing. You're freaking out. That's going to be Caller 25 right now. Yeah, Caller 25. You're going to see Teddy Swims at Climate Pledge Arena. 866-MOVING-925. Caller 25 right now. You are going to the Teddy Swims show.

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0: control for Teddy Swims tickets. Yo, Izzy, over to you.
1: Ooh, I have somebody from Everett calling in right now.
2: Hello. Hey. Is this Moving 92.5?
1: Yeah, this would be that number.
2: No way.
1: Who's on my phone right now?
2: This is Jessica.
1: Jessica. Okay, I need you to start freaking out. Lose control. Show me how bad you want these tickets. Girl, you gotta be louder than that. Hey, sing for me.
2: I'm not a good singer. I can't be judged for this. Mr. No.
1: Hey, Jessica, guess what?
2: What?
1: Jess, you are going to see Teddy Swims, Climate Pledge Arena, November 5th.
2: No way! That's my birthday time, actually. Woo!
1: Yeah! You said that's your birthday?
2: November 15th, but it's close. You know what? I'll take it.
1: Birthday gift to you. Who are you going to take with you?
2: My best friend, Nicole.
1: Oh, my gosh. And you're a good best friend. Wow.
2: Of course. Yeah, but get your boyfriend. My friend.
1: Hey, Jessica, I'm going to hook you up with that. Just tell me Seattle's number one hit music station.
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1: 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Izzy's top five at five. Top five songs from the class of 2018.
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Izzy's on the radio. 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Izzy's top five at five. Counting down top five songs from the class of 2018. 866 Moving 925.

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24: 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Cloudy through the morning, then clearing up this afternoon, high 73. Increasing clouds this evening, overnight low 57.
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26: Yeah, are you ready? AC's top five at five. Time to count them down. It's 5 o'clock in the PNW. Today's theme. Wait, here, let me get the right music on. Class of 2018, I welcome you to the stage. My first guest DJ, she actually says she's a super senior. She says she graduated in 2017, but she was a super senior in 2018.
27: 2018.
26: Okay, super senior, say your name.
27: Hey, it's Jessica from Everett.
26: Oh, Jessica, I know you weren't messing around with your streaks on Snapchat.
27: Yes. Oh, yeah, streaks. Yeah, I do.
26: All right, Jessica, let's get song number five going.
27: Song number five, I like Cardi B.
25: Izzy's top five at five.
28: Number five.